0: the hottest pants of the summer are also sending people face planting. It's kind of crazy.
1: It's this such a wild story.
0: Death trousers next.
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1: So, I actually just watched a documentary about the founder of Zara, where these pants are coming from.
2: Oh, you did? Okay.
1: Yeah, I don't know how, you know when you just randomly go through, I don't know what streamer I was on and I searched, and then there was the Zara founder. Apparently, the guy does not like the spotlight. He's very enigmatic, very mysterious, but I think was like one of the wealthiest people on the planet for a while, you know. Zara was a brand that started, and then it expanded all over the world, and that's where these pants are coming from that are called Zara Death Trousers. They're hugely popular this summer because people are falling over on their faces. Why are they popular?
2: Well, you would think they'd be popular for a fashion sense because they are like a wide leg pant, which wide leg pants are very in right now. And these like kind of just like, they almost like drape on your legs.
1: So they kind of, so good.
2: Yes. And they're really long and flowy. But the issue is people are really just eating it with these pants.
1: Because are they tripping on the bottom of them and falling over?
2: It's not even that. Like, they almost like parachute open when you take a step. So then like the top of your foot, like your toes get stuck, and then you trip forward going upstairs or on sidewalks. And so these videos have gone viral of all these women
1: scraped up,
2: showing their scrapes and being like, oh, the pants did it again. And they have like a huge scrape on their elbow.
1: But,
2: or like,
1: everybody wants the Zara death trouser.
2: That's the thing.
1: Okay. Thank you very much for that. Be careful in your death trousers.
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getting by the phone every day on the Fred Show. Why did somebody get ghosted? We'll investigate tomorrow morning. $1,650 with Showbiz Shelley in the showdown, the throwback throwdown, name that team battle, and the throwback dance party. 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
2: So this is interesting. There is a beware sign in front of the office building, and it reads with great detail on what you should do if you encounter this wild and possibly dangerous animal, which I would not think would be roaming around our building here. But Sisney got a picture of the sign, and they're saying coyotes are in the area. Coyotes in the area, right?
3: Yeah, and they tell you what to do. Obviously, like, don't engage, don't approach them, and get loud and get make loud. Yourself big and say, go away, coyote!
4: But they don't respond to that because I saw one in the street, and it was, like, in the middle of the street, and I honked for it to move. I honk, and it didn't move. But you didn't say...
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2: 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I will turn and run.
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Racey Abrams. Well, she really took off in 2024 thanks to her hit single, That's So True. You could say her career exploded. But Gracie's hope is that a better verb would be blossomed. 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She opened up about fusing that sentiment into her lyrics on her new album, Daughter from Hell, out Friday. 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
5: 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Seacrest here in position to play your favorites all in a row. It's been several days since Tame and Jenny skipped a countdown, but keeping the streak alive, sneaking in today, they kick it off at 5 with Dracula.

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1: Do you think Pink Pantherists could have fathomed an Olympic ice skater would help make this a smash when she recorded it? Shout out to Lisa Liu for that gold medal performance with Stateside at number three, still going strong in summer.

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And look at this. We're up to the number one song. So, if you're Zara Larsson, you're kind of loving being Zara Larsson right now. She was just at number three with Pink Pantheress. 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
1: Got a call coming up in a moment that has sparked a heated debate in the back room. In the meantime, hang tight. We'll get to it in a second.

0: 99.5, DC's number one hit music station. Let me grab Tiffany. How are you doing?
1: I'm doing all right. How are you?
0: Well, good. Thanks for asking. We're all here. I've got a back room and a front room and all of us on mic. You're calling because your son's friend's mom is dressing inappropriately. Can you explain?
1: Yeah, I will. Okay. So, 12-year-old son, he's been going to his friend's house a lot this summer because they have a pool, which has been great. He gets to hang out with his friends, and honestly, it's really been a lifesaver during this heat wave.
0: Right.
1: But yesterday, when I picked him up, the friend's mom was wearing a very tiny thong bikini. And, yeah, and I was uncomfortable. I mean, these are 12-year-old boys, and I was not expecting that environment.
0: Is your son going over to the pool again?
1: Yeah, he goes over all the time.
2: But is she a good friend of yours? Like, can you have an honest conversation? Yes, I would. Like, if it was one of my friends, I'd be like, hey, can you not have your butt cheeks out?
0: Yeah. I would.
1: I don't know her that well. I know her because of my son. But
0: How about this? Find another mom that knows her well to have the conversation, or both of you just send her a note.
2: Oh, yeah, that's good.
0: That says, hey, you know, we don't need our kids seeing this right now. So,
1: that's a great idea.
0: All right. Thank you very much for calling. I'm glad your son cooling off at the pool. You'll probably never want to leave.
1: I'm going to give your suggestion a shot. That's a good one.
0: Go for it. Thanks for listening to us.
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Why did somebody get ghosted? We'll investigate tomorrow morning. $1,650 with Showbiz Shelley in the showdown, the throwback throwdown, name that tune battle, and the throwback dance party if you love that. 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

0: 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Ryan Seacrest, Disney Tanya, here we go with the trending report, Tanya.
1: Ryan was one of the few invitees who didn't show up to Taylor Swift and Travis Kelce's giant Madison Square Garden wedding on July 3rd.
0: Let's give some context here, okay, please. I did not show up.
1: I'm going in. You said you actually RSVP'd, yes, and then Disney hired you to host the 4th of July special on the 3rd and the 4th, so you had to cancel. Well, the internet is split, and some people were saying that it was poor etiquette and that you chose work over friends. And then other people were defending you, pointing out that you were probably contractually obligated and that even Robert Pattinson had to miss the wedding because he was shooting Batman, so that same week he had work.
0: Can I tell you more than what Tanya reads in the news?
1: Yes.
0: I couldn't go because I do have a Disney contract, and as part of my Disney contract, I host tentpole events, live events for them throughout the year, namely New Year's Eve. This July 4th project falls under the category of tentpole events for live Disney programming. I was obligated to do. The other part of this was when they asked me to do it initially, I thought, oh, cool. I'll go to New York and then I'll go down for the 4th to Nashville to do the show. Then, as it got closer, they decided to have the programming be 24 hours with a launch on July 3rd in the evening, making it impossible to be in two places at once.
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We'll investigate tomorrow morning. $1,650 with Showbiz Shelley in the showdown. 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
1: Thank you so much for being here. We're going to roll out. By the way, if you missed any of the stuff on today's show, we had a fun time together. It's always up.

We made it halfway through the work week. I get to rock with you this whole hour on everything at New Hit List. I'm at La Crystal Rosas. New Taylor Swift, I knew it, I knew you.

She'll be all right. No riding shining all midnight. She will save herself this time. And in fact, tonight, she did confirm. 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
1: Again, happy Wednesday night. You know what we do this hour here on the new hit list? Obviously, so many new songs drop. So we're making sure you know what's up in the new music world. Coming up, some Somber, Stella, Lefty, Sabrina Carpenter, Olivia Rodrigo. 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
1: It is the new hit list. I'm Crystal Dulsas. She posted a photo dump on her IG at Stella Lefty saying, wow, wow, wow, Amsterdam, London, Dublin. That was too much fun. I love you. Here she is repping Boston on the new hit list.

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1: It is the new hit list. I'm Crystal Rosas. Did you see Olivia Rodrigo is coming out with a Lego set? She was teasing it on her IG. Here's Stupid Song. New York.

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1: 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Mwah.

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1: 99.5.
0: All right, so Love Island is over. And it was a weird, I don't know, dynamic this season when it comes to exclusivity and dating. And I don't know, Serena's going to kind of break down her thoughts on this and then we'll turn it into a thing. Go ahead. What do you, what's your perspective?
1: I think, like, I understand being exclusive before your boyfriend and girlfriend. Because to me, I feel like boyfriend and girlfriend, like, it is, like, kind of a title. And it's not even about the title, but I just think it's, like, it's an important thing. Like, I just want to have, like, everybody, like, oh, yeah, he was my boyfriend. He was my boyfriend. Because it takes away that meaning. So with exclusivity, I think you are saying, like, okay, look, like, we are going to take this a little more serious and just really focus.

0: focus on each other to see if that's where we want to go.
1: So if someone asks you, like, that's not your boyfriend, what do you say? Like, no, we're just exclusively seeing each other.
0: Like, we're dating. Because I feel like this is what me and my now husband went through, where we were like, okay, like, we're not going to talk to other people. Like, we're really going to focus on each other.
1: But isn't dating technically supposed to be where you date multiple people to figure out who you want to be with? And then once you decide who you want to be with, you then turn that into a relationship, right?
0: Yes, but I think there's like that middle stage where it's like, okay, so now maybe I'm gonna like bring you around my friends more and see how you like vibe with my friends, and then if that is like a good like little dynamic, then maybe we can move forward.
2: You date and then you get with that person. If you don't like, you ask her out, like, hey, I want you to be mine. Like,
1: yeah, like if you
2: girlfriend boyfriend,
1: you dated for however long and you're like, okay, yeah, I see the potential here, then that's when you actually become boyfriend girlfriend.
2: Yeah,
1: because it's not like you're getting married. If things don't click, then you just break up.
0: But I still think
1: that's
0: like
1: normal life.
0: But I still feel like the boyfriend title, I mean, that was like a lot for me back then. So I did like the exclusivity portion of it in that stage.
3: It's like dipping your toes in?
0: Yes.
3: Yeah.
0: Trial period.
1: I don't know, man. I feel like it's just...
2: To me, it's having your cake and eat it too.
1: I feel like we're on the same page.
2: Yeah.
1: It's always been like that. We dated, bro?
2: I'm just saying, bro.
3: What are you guys waiting for?
2: I feel like sometimes you get crazy and I can handle it a little bit, but it's worth it.
3: A little bit? Yeah. Tino or Nicasio?
1: We're going to talk to you about it. I believe Stephanie is on the line. We'll see what she thinks about this whole situation. Next.

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0: All right, y'all, I have a favor. If you're listening to my voice right now, I have a favor. I feel like we come in here every day and the goal at the end of the day is to connect with you and entertain you. I don't know why we chose this life, but we did. I think it's an evolution. Like when I first got into radio, I just wanted to talk on the radio. I don't know why. I don't know if that's narcissistic or what. I didn't care what it was. I just wanted to talk. Yeah. And then I wanted to be the guy that played all the new music first. And then I wanted to be the guy that did all the local stuff. Uh-huh. And like you have these evolutions. And now I just like talking to people and connecting. I love when people reach out. They're like, man, I had a bad day and I heard the show and it got me through it. I had a guy recently. He came up to me and told me that he had broke his leg. And one of the only things that helped him get through it, it sounds crazy, was listening to us.
2: He said, McGregor?
3: Oh my God.
0: Wow. Get it?
2: Too soon. Wow.
0: But he was like, bro, I was active and I'm a truck driver and every day I get out, I have to do my things and I couldn't do it. The only sense of normalcy I had for 6 months was listening to you guys. Things like that are crazy and I love that type of thing. And so even like with the comedy, when people ask me what made you want to do it, I've always wanted to do it. But the difference between the radio and the comedy is that with radio, we talk and it's just us in here and we hope that you connect to it. With a comedy, I see it immediately. I see it in your face if it worked, if it didn't. And I just think that's one of the coolest things to get a room full of 300 people that all believe in different things, but hear the one thing that you talk about and connect to it. And so that's what I've been doing on my Love Bomb comedy tour. And we recently had a sold out show in Ontario, California at the Ontario Improv. And it was amazing. And we filmed the entire thing. I just released the first 10 minutes from it. And my ask of you is to go watch it. That's it. It's 10 minutes.
2: And like and subscribe.
0: I mean, that would be great too. That'd be great
2: too. Three things.
0: If you watch it and you like it, share it. That's all it is. But it's just 10 minutes, man. And you tune in already to listen to what we talk about. So now you can kind of see what's been going on. You've been hearing me talk about the comedy thing for 2 years. And this is the first body of it that I'm putting out. Like more than a 60-second clip.
2: Right.
0: And so the first 10 minutes that I've released is called Dating in Your 40s Sucks.
1: Do you have a certain date that you're going to always release these on?
0: Just once a month. So I'm doing it once a month until the end of the year, and then I'll put out the entire hour for streaming for you to check out. But that's it. That's my favor. If you could go to my YouTube, it's just YouTube, Tino Cochino. I've got a link in my Instagram. It's on my Instagram story. Go watch it.
2: I got to go check it out.
3: Link in the bio.
0: It's not an OnlyFans. Not an OnlyFans.
2: But go watch that.
0: Go watch it. Share it. I would greatly appreciate it. Thank you.
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0: I don't know if we talked about this off the air or on the air the other day, but I feel like you don't hear a bunch of people these days, like kids, saying that they want to do different things in the world. Like, man, I want to grow up to be a teacher, or I want to grow up to be a police officer, mm-hmm. or I want to be like
2: fireman.
0: Like, exactly. Yeah, like yeah. things like back in the day that you used to hear. Now it's just, I want to be a streamer. I want to be an influencer. I want to be a gamer. That's all it is. Mm-hmm. Mm-hmm. Maybe after hearing this, you'll want to be a pilot. Tell me more, Matt.
2: So there's this pilot. I guess he works for American Airlines. He's the captain of a 737, which one of the type
3: a
2: of
3: planes. Boeing?
2: Mm-hmm. Yeah. So he, I guess, on purpose shared his pay stub on X, Twitter, and he makes $458,000 a year. And I guess people are really shocked that pilots make that much. Some people saying, I can't believe they make that much. It's too much money. And where I fall in this is like, pay that man whatever he needs to be paid.
0: I agree.
2: If he's a good pilot, because he has all of our lives in
0: crazy.
2: The palm of his hands.
0: I realized it recently because I got into a car accident. And I've, since the accident, I've been very paranoid when I drive. It is crazy when you think about it. As much as I hate flying, it is safer than driving.
3: I just can't get out of my head the one time where Matt and Serena were having a beer, a couple beers and a pizza with that young kid that was like a co-pilot. And I'm like,
1: but he wasn't flying the plane.
3: I understand that, but I'm like, this is what you're doing outside of this? Like, you know what I'm saying? I feel like they just
0: get drunk. Have a normal life when he's not flying?
3: Not getting drunk like that, like at the bar.
2: Airport.
3: Yeah, like, what are we doing?
2: Talking about how he's a pilot and he's drinking.
1: But he wasn't getting drunk. He had like one. Me and Matt were getting drunk.
0: Oh, okay. I don't want my pilot on one beer. Serena's trying to say it's okay. No.
1: He wasn't flying the plane.
3: He was flying Spirit.
2: Rest in peace.
0: There are two simple acts that can save most marriages, and we'll share them with Serena next.

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0: 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Let's listen.
2: If you're sleeping with your partner, this is the best thing ever, because you could actually work on both your mood management and your relationship by going to bed early, but don't go to sleep early. The thing to do is to actually have about 5 minutes of hardcore oxytocin release by staring into each other's eyes in bed. Hold hands while you stare into each other's eyes deeply for 5-10 minutes, and you're having a real conversation.
0: I can't imagine Serena and her husband, Paul, laying in bed, holding hands and just staring into each other's eyes.
1: The staring into each other's eyes, I feel like, is a bit much, but we do hold hands. Like,
3: where? When?
1: It's been a little bit tough, especially with our daughter. But yesterday, my husband's like, okay, tonight, like, no phones, no reading. We're going to just, like, have conversations in bed. And last night we did that, and we were like, we're just, like, talking and, like, yeah, like, kind of, like, holding each other. But it was nice. It was really, really nice to just kind of, like, catch up on, like, life almost.
0: It's funny. I mean, our producer, Matt, I guarantee you, no way he's going to lay there in bed with his wife and just stare into her eyes. I don't see you doing that, and I don't see her being into that.
3: Oh, for sure.
4: We're supposed to look at each other. We can't say anything.
0: Exactly.
3: You hold her hand.
4: Nah, I mean, I guess that's the only thing I can see of her face when she has the when she has the sleep apnea mask on. Jesus. Is just her eyes. So I guess I could do that because she can't talk anyway.
1: Yeah. So once you put that on, is it just like you guys are just going to sleep? Like, there's no conversation.
4: Oh, there's nothing. That, when that mask goes on, I'm like, I might as well just roll over and
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3: Oh no,
4: that's hot.
0: Listen, I talk to you guys. We talk to you guys every single day, and the whole point of us coming in here to talk about the things we talk about is to entertain you.
4: Yeah.
0: So I feel like I never ask for anything, but I do have a favor that I'm going to finally ask you for something. And here's the thing: the thing I'm going to ask you for is still for your entertainment. So you still win, but I have a favor, and I'll ask you next.
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our listener Celeste is beefing with her sister over an Airbnb charge. Dang, we're going to have Serena read the DM, break it all down. There's a lot to it. 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
2: All right, so our listener Celeste is beefing with her sister over an Airbnb charge.
3: Hey. Wow.
2: Fighting over money with family sucks, bro.
3: Yeah.
2: let's read the DM that Celeste sent. We can talk all about it. Go ahead, Serena.
1: I recently invited my sister and her family to come stay at an Airbnb for a week with me and my kids. We all had a great time, but one of her kids actually broke a piece off of the coffee table, and now we have to pay $250 to replace it. I asked my sister for the money, and she said we can split it. I asked her why, and she said that all of the kids were playing together, but her son just happened to be the one that fell onto the table and broke it. The thing is, her kids are always reckless and she never does anything to discipline them. Her kid broke it. She should pay the whole thing. I think especially because I paid for

0: Well, you didn't ask for money to get paid to clean it.
1: Right? That should have been the courteous thing to offer. No, nope.
0: But I didn't witness it happening. It was just hearsay.
2: I did.
0: I don't trust him.
1: Serena, what are your thoughts?
3: I would just pay for it, especially because your sister paid for the whole Airbnb, so that's not cheap. And I mean, yeah, your kid broke it. It sucks. All the kids are playing, but yeah, your kid broke it.
2: I don't know.
1: Casio.
2: I would probably say you're going to put in half with me, like, because it's just, sorry, you invited me. It's like when, you know, if Tino invited me to lunch and then he expects me just to pay for my own lunch. No, you're going to pay for my lunch. You invited me.
0: We always go out to eat. You never pay for anybody's
1: meals. Invited you to, who invited who? We actually just went to Chipotle, but we paid separately.
2: Yeah, we paid separately.
1: Who invited who?
2: I don't know. That was like a mutual agreement.
1: Oh, that's a good time, though, right?
2: Yeah. It was a good time.
1: That was fun.
2: Let's not fight.
1: We're just sitting there.
0: Coffee tables?
1: All right, so we're gonna after the way they did it. All right, listen, we'll take it to the phones. We'll see what Priscilla thinks about it. Next.

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0: Listen to Therapy is one of the things where we just try and give you some perspective, right? It's always tough when you're in the middle of a situation. Mm-hmm. Sometimes you can't like see through it or how to navigate. So today, Celeste reached out because she's beefing with her sister over an Airbnb charge.
2: Oh, dang.
0: I guess recently she invited her sister and her family to come stay at an Airbnb for a week, and she paid for everything. But one of her sister's kids broke off a piece of the coffee table, and now they got to pay $250 to replace it. And her sister was like, "Well, we can split it." And Celeste is like, "Why are we splitting it? Like your kid did it. I didn't do anything. It makes no sense." Priscilla, what do you think?
3: So honestly, I think that the sister should have offered to pay from the beginning, the moment that it broke. I have three kids like myself, and my kids are crazy, and they've done things like that during like family events, and I offer because, I mean, I feel bad myself. Like, that was my kid who broke it, you know?
0: If your kid, yeah, so if your kid does something, you're responsible for your kid. Your kid, your responsibility. It's just what it is.
3: Exactly.
1: Yeah, and if anything, she should pay for the whole thing because her sister paid for the whole Airbnb, which was nice, and now your kid broke something, so that's going to add more to her tab.
2: But the kids wouldn't be there if the sister didn't invite them.
3: You know, it just happens with kids. They're unpredictable. They're bound to do some crazy shit, but she should volunteer to pay for it because her kids broke it.
0: There it is. Priscilla, thank you so much for the call. I appreciate you. Coming up next, Tea Time, Celebrity Gossip.
2: Yes,
0: another one of Brad Pitt's kids is dropping the name Pitt from their name.
1: Oh, dang.
0: We'll talk all about it. Don't move.

0: It's hot.
1: 99.5.
0: Apparently another one of Brad Pitt's kids is going to drop his last name as well. This is nuts, man. It's T-Time. It's Tino Gochino Radio. What's the latest?
1: So 21-year-old Zahara has completed the required legal notices to change her name from Jolie Pitt to just Jolie. And her final court hearing is scheduled for September 28th, where the judge is expected to approve the request if no one objects. And she's already been using that name publicly. And I guess her siblings Shiloh, Maddox, and Vivian have also distanced themselves from their father's last name.
2: What is Brad Pitt doing? Is he a deadbeat?
1: Well, there was a big incident. It was like 10 years ago. And I don't know if you remember it, but it was on a plane or something. And he supposedly was drunk. And he like put the kids down. He choked one of the kids.
2: Oh my God.
1: This is like what the story is. But he was cleared of all that. Like there was no, I guess.
2: Charges. Filed.
1: Yes. Uh-huh.
3: I'm sorry. If I get older, I'm changing my name back. I'm like, I want that last name Pitt.
0: That's what I'm saying. if you are Brad Pitt, like I was going to, at first as a dad, yeah, you're probably sad. But also, are you like, in the back of your mind, like he would probably tell no one, but in the back of his mind, is he like, that's your loss, kid?
2: I don't know. Jolie's a big last name, too.
0: Not as big as Pitt. Yeah. Brad Pitt's one of the biggest movie stars of all time.
2: She was Tomb Raider.
1: Okay. But it's just crazy because, I mean, that's a sad story, but also, I guess you don't know what happened for them to feel that way.
0: Yeah, no, for sure. Let me see. I got a bunch of different things I want to talk about. Let's start with the dating podcast. I've had a bunch of people reaching out, and that's what I love. Like, that's the whole point of the dating podcast, is to touch on dating horror stories or just bad dating experiences. Mm-hmm. And a lot of you have been reaching out, sharing your stories. I want to read one of the more recent DMs that I got next, and we'll see what the team thinks about it.

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0: I have a dating podcast that I'm very excited about. It's called Laugh at Love. And that's just what we're doing. Mm-hmm. We're laughing at love and the dating horror stories and just dating in general in 2026. It's wild, man. I highly suggest for listeners of the podcast to reach out and share their experiences so I can share my thoughts on them and we can just build this community of hatred for for dating. And this is one of the recent DMs I got from a listener. It says, for Laugh at Love, check this out. I used to be in a year and a half relationship with this girl, and she was roommates with another girl who dated my roommate. My roommate's relationship with his ex broke off after alleged cheating. And a whole scandal of he said, she said started. This led to my relationship with my now ex to break up because the talk between both of our roommates. My ex and I stayed in different buildings. But here's my take. The people around you can cause your own relationship to crumble, which led to us breaking apart. After a couple of months and me seeing different girls, my ex tried to get back with me, even though at that time I had a different girlfriend who I still date now. And my ex had a ton of different friends threatening me, basically telling me I should not get back and not be in a committed relationship. We broke up 4 to 5 months after things started happening. My point is, the people around you can drastically affect your relationship.
1: Wow. So the roommate caused the breakup?
0: I'm very confused by the entire thing, if I'm being honest with you.
2: I mean, that's why you got to hide your girl. You got to hide her from the world, because if not, they can't ruin what they don't know.
3: But don't you want your friends to be hanging out with your spouse, whoever you're dating? You want everybody to hang out. If they can't get along, I think that's a huge red flag for the relationship. You're friends with these people. You've been friends with them for your whole life. But your new person you're dating can't get along with
0: them. I'm thinking about us specifically. I mean, we don't hang out a ton outside of work. But when we do, I don't think anybody currently has a problem with anyone's spouse, right?
1: No.
2: I have a problem with Serena's husband.
1: Why?
3: What's that problem?
2: Because I just feel like...
0: He's the problem. Because Nicasio wants to
3: be replacement daddy.
1: Oh gosh, stop it. You guys went golfing together.
0: Hold on. What happened? They went golfing together?
1: Yeah, well, we went on all that trip, that big trip.
0: Hold on. So are you saying Serena's the problem because you're trying to be with her husband?
2: Oh no, wait, we're not going there.
0: What's happening?
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0: Scrolling the gram before bed last night, came across this, wanted to share because I thought it was cool. And it might, I don't know, resonate for somebody listening. Basically, you can't be attached to the outcome of things. And this was all inspired by the Conor McGregor loss, like the person that posted this. So it says, Conor McGregor came back after 5 years, and the comeback lasted 69 seconds.
1: Sheesh.
0: 5 years of work, one awkward landing, and that's it. That's just how it happened.
2: More like 9 seconds.
0: That's life. It says, and one bad night can feel like it erases everything that came before it, but it doesn't. There's a Buddhist idea for moments like this called non-attachment, where you give everything to the effort and you hold the outcome loosely. You have to understand that you don't control the results. You can control the training and the showing up and the getting back up, but getting humbled isn't the opposite of greatness. It's simply part of it. And yes, all of this is easier said than done. It always is, but that's why it's called a practice. Ups and downs included.
1: I don't think you know how to get through, I guess, the hard times until you get to the hard times. Because there is something, too, that just popped up that kind of could kind of go with this. But this woman, she posted that 2 years ago, she, I guess, went paralyzed from working out, like something on the Smith machine.
0: Oh my gosh.
1: She's like started meeting people who this also happened to. And they were like teenage girls and just all these people. And now there's like this community and she's still an athlete. But like it was that moment that changed for her and she didn't give up.
0: Yeah. I mean, you just never know what's going to happen.
1: Mm-hmm.
2: I hate that they compared this whole thing like to the Conor McGregor thing, because it's like,
0: it's true, though.
2: I'm going to get over it if I have 60 M's in my bank account. I'll get over it fast.
0: But that's life in general. Not everyone's going to have 60 million. And I know, we're all going to have bad times.
2: Yeah.
0: But you have to get through them.
2: For him, it's easy. It's just a horrible.
3: And it's like the process, too. It's like going on vacation and getting mad that the dinner was bad one night. How about the rest of the trip? Like the drive up there, did you enjoy it? The whole life is the process. Enjoy the process. If you're always just worried about the results, you're going to be miserable your whole life.
2: Facts.
0: Like Nicasio.
2: Yep. Enjoy the journey. I always tell everyone that.
3: I've never heard you say that.
2: Yeah. I'm enjoying my journey right now.
0: Where are you headed?
1: Tino Cochino Radio. Yeah. Turn it up. More Tino Cochino Radio coming up next.

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1: All right, so Nicasio possibly, maybe, wants to cut off a friend?
2: Yes, for sure.
1: Damn, we're going to talk about it. 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
0: All right, so our Tino Cochino radio co-host, Nicasio, thinking about cutting off a friend. Who is the friend? Why do you want to cut him off? I'm all ears.
2: I can't tell you the friend's name, but just know he's... You guys all know him.
3: Chris?
2: No, I can't say the name.
3: Okay.
2: I just feel like lately he's been in, like... He's been inviting me to, like, places, but, like, to single guy stuff. And it's just like... I'm for that, but now it's just like my girl's trying to catch on, and now she's just like, you know, she's just like, yo, why are you doing this? Like, this is single guy activities. And what I mean by activities, I mean like the club, strip club one time. Mm-hmm. And I had to tell him no on that one, a hard no. And then like he'll invite me to like high end restaurants, but we won't go eat. We'll go straight to the bar and we'll grab a couple drinks. And I'm like, well, are we gonna eat? He was like, no, well, it's just, you know, this is where they come. This is where they come. You know what I mean? I'm just like, all right, cool. I was like,
0: oh, he's trying to push you to cheat?
2: Bro, in a sense. And I'm like, yo, I can't be in this environment because I know I... Give me four shots, I'm single.
3: So based on that logic, you should quit your other job too of DJing at clubs.
2: Not true, because I'm there and I know I have to do a job and I won't drink because I can't, you know, I can't operate when I'm drunk.
0: I've seen this. Nicasio does turn down drinks.
1: I'm actually proud of you, though, to even consider, like, I need to cut off a friend because it might affect my home life.
2: I don't know if I want to cut him off. I don't know if I want to cut him off or not, because I'm like, he does pay for things. He is, you know, he is a good friend.
0: He's your sugar daddy.
2: I just wish he would invite me to places like Red Robin, mini golf, like stuff like that.
1: Why don't you invite him to those places?
2: Because he'd be like, this is not it.
3: Plus, Nicasio would have to pay if he was the inviter.
2: And like, every time I go with him, he's like, we got to be outside. And so I'm just like, bro...
3: Gotta be, go hiking.
2: No, because
0: that's not the term, man. That's not how he means it.
1: Wait, is this person single?
2: I don't know. I can't speak on that.
1: Oh, God.
2: It's none of my business.
0: Okay.
2: But soon I'm going to be, if you don't hear.
0: So, I mean, do you think it's wrong to cut off a friend? I don't. Like, I mean, there's obviously, like, it's all situational. But, like, in this situation, I don't think you're wrong at all because you're trying to protect what you have at home.
1: Yes.
2: Like, at least with Tino, he'd be like, yo, let's go catch some comedy. And so, you know, I know I'm going to get there, have an appetizer, have a meal, have a drink, and then watch some comedy, some good comedy. I'm going to go.
0: Plus, you know, my fan base is hot. So you got some good eye candy.
2: Yeah. Well, I mean, yeah, I'm there for the comedy, though.
0: Oh, okay.
3: All of a sudden.
0: Let's talk to Kendra. She's on the line. We'll see what she thinks about cutting off friends. Next.
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2: Let's talk to Kendra. We got her on the line right now. Loyal listener of ours. Get her thoughts on it. Just like cutting off friends. Do you think it's wrong? I know it sounds like a kind of dumb question, but I mean, you gotta, you know, Nicasio, for example, if you just tune in and you missed the whole story, long story short, he's got a friend that keeps inviting him out for single activities. Nicasio has his baby mama girl at home. He can't be out here acting like he's single.
3: Yes.
2: So is it wrong to, you know, cut off a friend based on your situation?
4: I think that people grow and people change constantly. So I feel like if somebody that you're friends with doesn't change with you, there can definitely be a lot of tension and create a lot of issues and ultimately come to a point where you need to cut them off.
2: Yeah, plus you control the energy around you and I feel like it's contagious. And if you got all this, ugh, you know, you're going to stay feeling down or out of it. So if you have the option to control it, then why shouldn't you?
4: 100%. I mean, I think it's hard for a lot of people to learn that and a lot of people to learn to respect themselves and the people that they put around you. But it truly is quality, not quantity.
1: Yeah, and you don't want to put yourself in situations either that maybe could get you in trouble, like based on your friend's decisions.
4: Yeah, I agree.
3: It's just hard to cut people off because it's like I like to see all the good things that we've done. Versus just the, you know, the small bad things that you do here and there. But it's just, if you're going to cause problems at home, then it's like I have to make a choice, you know what I'm saying?
4: Yeah, and it's going to get to a point where you don't have a choice. I mean, like, apart from friends, I mean, even family members, you know, you do that. You just can't have, if they change at a different rate than you, then that's fine. But you ultimately need to be on the same page in order to be able to coexist properly.
2: Look at us. This was a very healed and professional conversation. Yeah. I think we're all growing right now. We all grew together. Thank you, Kendra, for growing with us.
4: Of course.
2: While we're on the topic of growth, apparently you can grow out of things as well. Hmm. And the stay-at-home mom, that's no longer a thing according to research.
3: Oh, we've been doing this.
2: let's talk more about it next.

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3: This is kind of crazy. I want to see what Serena thinks about it. The stay-at-home mom is apparently out. It says dual full-time jobs are in. Both parents are now forced to work full-time because of necessity for the first time in U.S. history.
4: Duh. Poor babies.
3: Mm-hmm. It says 46% of two-parent households now have both parents working full-time, up from just 31% in 1970.
2: I mean, I get it. Things are expensive, especially the kids, like the diapers, they're so expensive. I think I pay like $50 for like the bigger pack. But if you were just to buy like, I don't know, the $10 one, like you literally go through it in like a day or two.
3: If you have more than one kid, how you're getting by right now, I don't know. And I applaud you. I have no idea how you're doing it.
4: Stop there with the one kid if you can't get by.
5: Well, it's too late. What am I going to do with my other two?
2: Yeah, like times have changed. Like I think we've definitely are more cautious of like what we're spending like this last year or so.
5: Plus you go out to eat, like Serena probably noticed, this kids meals used to be like $6 or $7, right? No more. Now it's like 15 to 20.
3: For a kids meal
5: in places. I can't get out of a restaurant, even if my wife and I don't drink, for under $100. Like, it's impossible. $100 is a cheap night out now.
3: It's nuts, man. I don't know. To anybody out there with families, God bless you.
5: Yeah, thank you.
3: Hopefully things somehow get lower. I don't know, man.
4: Tino, go get snipped, man.
3: I'm going to. Stay tuned next week.
5: Ooh, nice segue.
3: Listen, King Kylie. Kylie Jenner, man. She's on fire. She's got the Meta collab, which are actually really dope.
2: I want those. They're super, super cool.
3: She has a dunking collab as well. Oh. And we'll talk all about it next.

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2: Kylie Jenner just on fire, man. Her Meta collab is crazy. Like, when I heard about it, I was like, oh, these are going to suck. And I saw the glasses. I was like, yo, they're actually really dope.
1: Yeah, they're nice.
2: They're really dope. So, that's going on. And she also has a Duncan collab now. It's the King Kylie collection.
3: Sheesh.
2: The commercial's really cool, too. I don't know. I mean, do you go to Duncan like that?
1: I don't. I haven't really tried their coffee, so I don't know if it's good or
4: if it's
1: not.
4: Their black coffee is bomb.
2: I mean, so, in fairness, she didn't even drop. Well, I guess she did. So, there's a candy pink lemonade refresher, a vanilla pink cloud latte, and then a pink lemon drop sun cloud lemonade.
3: Everything's all pink.
2: That sounds good.
4: All the sugar and food dye.
2: It's available now at Dunkin' locations nationwide. I swear to God, man, I'm trying to get better at drinking coffee. I know I need to replace these energy drinks. And so I went to, what's it called?
4: Starbucks.
2: No. Coffee, the
5: big black rifle.
2: No. Leave it.
0: That's not a coffee.
2: I haven't been there, though. I walked in. I was like... No. Tea leaf. What's it called? Coffee bean, tea leaf?
0: Oh, yeah.
2: I went there. And they have this
5: that's a good one.
2: Huge sign that's like vanilla Americano special. And I was like, well, I've had Americano before because I know it's just like the strong black.
5: Bitter,
2: but when I saw the vanilla, I was like, oh, it's got to be good. It literally tasted like I was drinking vanilla dirt. Like the vanilla tasted great, but I felt like I had dirt in my
4: Welcome
2: mouth.
4: Welcome to coffee.
2: It was so gross,
1: I feel like you have to start off with the latte and then work your way up as you start.
2: I don't want all the sweet stuff. That's a problem.
5: True, yeah. Don't get the milkshakes like Serena.
1: You gotta get milk in it.
5: You can't get a good Americano. I feel like you got to change your taste buds because right away, you can change them. Right away, it's going to be a very bitter. So you got to kind of just keep drinking it.
2: Yeah. I guess you just get used to it.
5: Yeah.
2: You get acclimated. I want to try.
5: Matt drinks straight.
2: What's the order they told me to get? An iced latte, a vanilla iced latte with honey and oat milk. And they told me that would be.
1: I just hate how I told you to start with the latte and you just. And now you're like, oh, they told me to try a latte.
2: When I said that, it was you. I was referring to you.
1: Oh. I didn't give you that order.
2: You didn't?
1: No.
2: Well, I was going to give you the credit. This is crazy how narcissistic you are right now. Are you gaslighting me?
1: No, you're gaslighting me.
2: Oh, this is crazy. What's happening?
4: A double gaslight? It's Tino
2: Cucino Radio. Six bedtime routines that strengthen intimacy.
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1: All right, 6 bedtime routines that strengthen intimacy. If you're trying to, you know, get a little stronger in the bedroom with your partner, Serena has the tips. Number one.
0: Don't scroll. Talk. It says most couples at the end of the day, they get into bed and they're just on their screens.
1: Whatever's on your phone's not going to disappear. So like, I even know. Once your partner goes to sleep, pull it back out, get on the phone, whatever. It's all there.
0: Mm-hmm.
1: Number two.
0: Go to bed at the same time when you can.
1: Nicasio, you said you and your girl do this all the time, right?
2: No matter what. And my son. Yeah, if it's 1 a.m., my son's going to bed with me.
1: Number three.
0: End arguments before sleep or pause them safely.
1: Yeah, I mean, but Serena, you said before you need time to cool down sometimes.
0: Yes, I do. But we eventually do talk about it. So and it's not like we just sweep it under the rug.
1: But do you feel okay
0: red.
1: Going to bed mad? Angry?
2: Oh, wow.
0: No. And I do. I still think that it's better because when I'm mad in my head, I'm like, oh, I want to say this, but it's going to be so mean. So like, whew.
1: What bad things do you want to say?
0: Well, just like what's on my mind in the moment.
1: But why are you thinking such bad things?
0: Because I'm so mad.
1: There's a little gremlin inside you. Just number four.
0: Small touches that speak volume. So holding hands, a kiss goodnight, laying your head on their chest, just little things like that. Because it says physical attention or affection releases oxytocin.
1: Yeah, for sure. Mm-hmm. Number five.
0: Share gratitude, not criticism. So before, you know, you go to bed, name one thing you appreciated about one another.
1: Close it out.
0: Create a wind down ritual together. So like lighting candles, stretching, praying, cuddling, listening to music. Just something that builds consistency and comfort.
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1: Nope.
0: Let's play the game, man. Listen very carefully. This is your question today.
1: Which celebrity built a private amusement park in their backyard complete with the merry-go-round? Is it A, Michael Jackson, B, Jeffrey Epstein, or C, Mariah Carey?
0: Veronica is ready to play the game, mm-hmm. so we'll see if she's smarter than Nicasio mm-hmm. or not. 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
0: All right, we're playing Are You Smarter Than Ocasio, yeah, man. We've been doing this game for years, mm-hmm, and as much as I've wanted to get rid of it, you guys keep loving it.
2: Oh, my God.
0: Same. Our contestant today is who?
3: Veronica.
0: All right, Veronica, listen, it's going to be really easy. Nicasio's got a question. He's got multiple choice answers. Just, you know, trust your gut. Pick the right one and we'll get you hooked up. Sound good?
3: Okay.
0: Here we go.
4: Which celebrity built a private amusement park in their backyard complete with the merry-go-round? Is it A, Michael Jackson, B, Jeffrey Epstein, or C, Mariah Carey?
3: Michael Jackson?
4: No, it's not.
0: He did have that, though.
4: He did, but he didn't build it. He bought it like that.
0: What do you mean?
3: Had it.
0: Like someone actually built it?
4: Yeah, I mean, like someone had it built in the backyard, yeah.
0: But Michael didn't have it built?
4: No, he bought the house like that. So this person had the house and
0: That's a cheap question.
4: No, it's not. And there's no merry-go-round.
1: Oh, my gosh.
0: Bro, who's the answer? You just tell us.
4: It's Mariah Carey.
0: How? Mariah lives like in New York in a high-rise.
4: Well, that's one of her houses, yeah. She don't... You know that.
0: Where did you find this? I don't believe this.
4: Go look it up.
0: Hold. You know what? Hold on.
4: Amusementparkquestions.com.
0: I know we're wasting your time, but I have to look this up. Hold on.
1: I mean, I found Mariah Carey does not own a personal merry-go-round.
4: No, wait. No, hold on.
0: Are you just making stuff up? No, see, this is what happens.
4: Amusement parks, Arena.
1: He said it has a merry-go-round.
0: Off the air, behind the scenes, our producer, Matt, was yelling at Nicasio to rush these.
4: Yep.
0: These take Nicasio actual time, so clearly he just made this one up.
4: Very true.
0: We know that Michael Jackson actually did have an amusement park with a merry-go-round, so we'll just give it to you anyway. You're the winner. Congratulations. This story is nuts, man. There's a woman that is being accused of marrying multiple men to fund her gambling habit.
4: Hey, shout out.
0: Let's talk all about it next.
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9: Thank you, Leo.
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1: Not sure if you guys heard the news, but I've been talking about, I mean, for the past 2 years, I've been talking about my comedy journey. Like, I'm going to go to open mic, and I did it. Yeah. And now, you know, 2 years later, I've got my own headline tour, and I've been touring with Michael Yo and Carlos Mencia, mm-hmm. and things have been amazing. But, you know, you got to continuously put out content to grow, and I feel like I've got to do more than just put out clips on Instagram and TikTok.
2: Yeah.
1: I need, like, a more full body of work, if you will. And so I have an entire hour from my Love Bomb comedy tour that we filmed in Ontario, California. We sold out the Ontario Improv. It was like 350 people. It was crazy. We filmed that. And I want to put the entire thing out, but I also know it's tough to ask someone to sit down and watch something for an hour. Mm-hmm. Like, what I'm going to do is chop this thing up and put it out in segments. And so the first segment of my comedy hour is out now and available for you to stream.
2: Oh, dang.
1: It's on YouTube. All you got to do is literally search Tino Gochino. I had a goal when I put it out for the first day. It's never-ending content. So to get people to go watch your stuff, it's like, it's I feel like tough.
2: For sure.
1: Mm-hmm. And so I had a personal goal of 100 views. I was like, if I can get 100 people to watch this thing for 10 minutes, to me, that's a win. In day one, 24 hours, I got 350.
0: Oh, nice.
1: That's a win to me. And I know to some people, like, 350, that's nothing. Tyson Nat has 20 million.
2: Well, yeah.
1: Okay, listen, if you put it like this.
2: Put him in a room.
1: That 300 people would pack out a comedy club.
2: That's true.
0: But also, when he started, he probably wasn't having his million views.
1: Just watch it, man. If you're on a lunch break, you can watch it at the crib or in the car. Or if you're at the house tonight before bed, throw it on. Check it out. But just, again, go to my YouTube, Tino Gochino. Check out the 10-minute comedy clip. It's called Dating in Your 40s Sucks. And if you like it, share it. I greatly appreciate it.

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1: DC's number one hit music station.
0: Love Island is over. Trinity and what's her boyfriend's name?
1: Bryce.
0: Yeah.
1: Brinity. So they,
0: huh?
1: Brinity. That's Trinity and Bryce. Brinity.
0: Right, we ain't doing all that. But yeah, they won. Shout out to them. And now she's coming to the defense of Zach, the brother of Charlie from last season.
1: Yes.
0: I guess people are attacking him online. I don't even know why. Serena's going to fill us in. Yeah. It's tea time.
1: So I was actually shocked when I saw her post, but she was just saying that the comments towards Zach are absolutely not okay. And that, you know, like they're people at the end of the day and that they all love each other. And then even Jen, who got kicked off, you know, like a week or so ago, she also did an interview. She's like, I'm confused at where all this Zach hate is coming from because he's so obsessed with Kayda. He's like a cool
0: guy.
1: What
0: is the hate about?
1: So people are mad saying that he stirred the pot between Bryce and Trinity, that he doesn't really like Kayda, like he made weird comments about the women. And I'm just like, I feel like I missed all this. Like, there was, like, stuff that I didn't like about him, but not, like, where I would hate him. So I'm like, what? I don't know. It just makes me kind of sad because they're in this bubble, and he's just a normal guy in this bubble. And then he comes out, and he sees, like, you know, all the love that everyone else is getting, and he's just getting all this bashing online. He even turned off the comments on his Instagram. So
2: that's
1: I'm just
2: smart.
1: Like, it's crazy.
0: People are weird, bro. At the end of the day, if you're going to put your life out there, you have to know you're going to be judged. You see this on social media. You'll post gym stuff sometime and you have some guy coming at you. Like, so uncalled for.
1: Yes.
0: But it's like, that's just when you put your life out there, it's for people to judge. And it sucks, but you're going to get good and bad every time.
1: But also just be a nice human being.
0: It's just not a thing.
2: Yeah.
0: Not for everybody.
2: Welcome to the world.
0: Some people are so miserable that they like to give that misery and put it like on other people.
3: So why can't everybody just disable their comments and not just have likes?
0: You can.
2: A lot of people do that. The ones that can't handle it.
3: Yeah, like me.
0: You don't, Nicasio used to troll a bunch of people. I feel like you don't do that no more. Do you think this is just your evolution or what happened to that?
2: Maybe, yeah, I think. It's just, I like to poke the bear and so.
0: But what I'm saying is you haven't done that in a while.
2: Who have I been doing it to lately?
0: Oh, you still have. Okay. coming up next, we will break down the reality of a healthy relationship on Tino Cochino Radio.

0: 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It's hot.
1: 99.5.
0: All right, so let's talk the reality of a healthy relationship. Ooh. We'll listen and discuss.
2: The first one, your partner's going to piss you off. Whoever told you that somebody that triggers you isn't the right person, frankly speaking, f***ing lied. You're going to have disagreements. You're going to have arguments. It's about the conflict, the regulation, and repair, and how often you guys are actually communicating about that. The second thing, love is not enough, and it never has been. You need a lot more than love to make a relationship work. You need compatibility, comprehension. You need shared values, ethos, morals, ethics, and a life that you both want to live. You can't just love each other into hoping that it'll work one day. And the third, baby, you still have to date each other because you're going to become different versions of yourself in the relationship. I hope you both grow. And if you're not still dating each other to make sure that you're growing in the same way, you'll wake up 3 years in and wondering what the f*** happened.
0: I agree with every single thing she said.
3: Yeah, yes. Imagine being with her, though. Jesus.
1: But especially
0: it'd be tough to hear her talk. Hey, what are we going to do for dinner tonight? I don't know. I think we're going to Texas Roadhouse. Maybe you want to go down. We're really going to think about it. It's going to be never any possible. We're going to figure it out. I guess I love you.
1: Ooh.
0: We're
1: not selling a storage.
0: I know, Serena. So you agree with all three?
1: Yes, especially the arguments, though, because you live with this person. And like you're going to annoy each other. Like, I know I annoy my husband so much. And he also knows that he annoys me so much. But we love each other.
3: Yeah, and I read a study that
0: Serena, you also heard love is not enough.
1: No, but we also communicate and we also still date and like we talk about like, okay, this is why you annoyed me today.
0: Like we talked about yesterday.
1: Yes, deep.
3: I feel like the fighting part is just, to me, it's just weird. Like, it's just too much ego and it's just like, I don't understand it sometimes.
1: Because you're still your individual person and then you're trying to live with another person that has their own thoughts and their own habits. So there's going to be tension occasionally.
3: But if that's your partner, you should know how they move. You should know, well, you know, what they're going to say next. Like, how this fight's gonna pan out. Is that what I'm saying?
0: Oh, that's crazy. That's crazy.
3: You two.
0: We finish each other's sentences. Dude, I'm very excited about my YouTube clip that's out. It's 10 minutes from my Love Bomb Comedy Tour hour. And I wanna just talk about it with you next.
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0: Woo! We are almost there. The top two songs of the day. 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We're almost there. Don't bail on us. 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
0: I don't know if we talked about this off the air or on the air the other day, but I feel like you don't hear a bunch of people these days, like kids, saying that they want to do different things in the world. Like, man, I want to grow up to be a teacher, or I want to grow up and be a police officer, or I want to be like
2: fireman.
0: Like, exactly. Yeah, like things like back in the day that you used to hear. Now it's just, I want to be a streamer. I want to be an influencer. I want to be a gamer. That's all it is. Maybe after hearing this, you'll want to be a pilot. Tell me more, Matt.
2: So there's this pilot. I guess he works for American Airlines. He's the captain of a 737, which one of the type of planes.
3: Boeing?
2: Yeah. So he, I guess, on purpose shared his pay stub on X, Twitter, and he makes $458,000 a year. And I guess people are really shocked that pilots make that much. Some people saying, I can't believe they make that much. It's too much money. And where I fall on this is like, pay that man whatever he needs to be paid.
0: I agree.
2: If he's a good pilot, because he has all of our lives in
0: crazy.
2: The palm of his hands.
0: I realized it recently because I got into a car accident. And since the accident, I've been very paranoid when I drive. It is crazy when you think about it. As much as I hate flying, it is safer than driving.
3: I just can't get it out of my head the one time where Matt and Serena were having a beer, a couple beers and a pizza with that young kid that was like a co-pilot. And I'm like,
1: but he wasn't flying the plane.
3: I understand that, but I'm like, this is what you're doing outside of this? Like, you know what I'm saying? I feel like they just
0: get drunk. You can't have a normal life when he's not flying?
3: Not getting drunk like that, like at the bar.
2: Airport?
3: Yeah, like, what are you doing?
2: Talking about how he's a pilot and he's drinking.
1: He wasn't getting drunk. He had like one. Me and Matt were getting drunk.
0: Oh, okay. I don't want my pilot on one beer. Serena's trying to say it's okay. No.
1: No, he wasn't flying the plane.
3: He was flying Spirit.
2: Rest in peace.
0: There are two simple acts that can save most marriages, and we'll share them with Serena next.

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1: So two simple acts can save most marriages. Let's listen.
3: If you're sleeping with your partner, this is the best thing ever because you could actually work on your both your mood management and your relationship by going to bed early, but don't go to sleep early. The thing to do is to actually have about 5 minutes of hardcore oxytocin release by staring into each other's eyes in bed. Hold hands while you stare into each other's eyes deeply for 5-10 minutes and you're having a real conversation. You can.
1: I can't imagine Serena and her husband, Paul, laying in bed, holding hands and just staring into each other's eyes.
2: The staring into each other's eyes, I feel like, is a bit much, but we do hold hands. Like,
0: where? When?
2: It's been a little bit tough, especially with our daughter. But yesterday, my husband's like, okay, tonight, like, no phones, no reading. We're going to just, like, have conversations in bed. And last night, we did that, and we were, like, we're just, like, talking and, like, yeah, like, kind of, like, holding each other. But it was nice. It was really, really nice to just kind of, like, catch up on, like, life almost.
1: It's funny. I mean, our producer, Matt, I guarantee you, no way he's going to lay there in bed with his wife and just stare into her eyes. I don't see you. I don't see you doing that, and I don't see her being into that.
0: Oh, for sure.
4: You're supposed to look at each other. You can't say anything.
1: Exactly.
4: You hold her hand. Nah, I mean, I guess that's the only thing I can see of her face when she has the when she has the sleep apnea mask on. Jesus. Is just her eyes. So I guess I could do that because she can't talk anyway.
2: Yeah. So once you put that on, is it just like you guys are just going to sleep? Like there's no conversation.
4: Oh, there's nothing. That, when that mask goes on, I'm like, I might as well just roll over and
5: Matt, I'm your wife.
0: Oh no,
4: that's hot.
1: Listen, I talk to you guys. We talk to you guys every single day, and the whole point of us coming in here to talk about the things we talk about is to entertain you.
4: Yeah.
1: So I feel like I never ask for anything, but I do have a favor that I'm gonna finally ask you for something. And here's the thing: I'm gonna ask you for. It's still for your entertainment. So you still win. But I have a favor, and I'll ask you next.
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0: All right, y'all, I have a favor. If you're listening to my voice right now, I have a favor.
2: Mm-hmm.
0: I feel like we come in here every day, and the goal at the end of the day is to connect with you and entertain you. I don't know why we chose this life, but we did. I think it's an evolution. Like, when I first got into radio, I just wanted to talk on the radio. I don't know why. I don't know if that's narcissistic or what. I didn't care what it was. I just wanted to talk. Yeah. And then I wanted to be the guy that played all the new music first. And then I wanted to be the guy that did all the local stuff. Uh-huh. And like, you have these evolutions. And now I just like talking to people and connecting. I love when people reach out. They're like, man, I had a bad day and I heard the show and it got me through it. I had a guy recently. He came up to me and told me that he had broke his leg. And one of the only things that helped him get through it, it sounds crazy, was listening to us.
3: He said, McGregor? Mm-hmm.
2: Oh my God.
0: Wow. Get it?
2: Too soon.
0: Wow. Okay. But he was like, bro, I was active and I'm a truck driver. And every day I get out, I have to do my things and I couldn't do it. The only sense of normalcy I had for 6 months was listening to you guys.
1: Mm-hmm.
0: Things like that are crazy. And I love that type of thing. And so even like with the comedy, when people ask me what made you want to do it, I've always wanted to do it. But the difference between the radio and the comedy is that with radio, we talk and it's just us in here and we hope that you connect to it. With a comedy, I see it immediately. Mm-hmm. I see it in your face if it worked, if it didn't. And I just think it's one of the coolest things to get a room full of 300 people that all believe in different things, but hear the one thing that you talk about and connect to it.
2: Yeah. Mm-hmm.
0: And so that's what I've been doing on my Love Bomb comedy tour. And we recently had a sold out show in Ontario, California at the Ontario Improv. Mm-hmm. And it was amazing. And we filmed the entire thing. I just released the first 10 minutes from it. And my ask of you is to go watch it. That's it. It's 10 minutes.
3: And like and subscribe.
0: Yeah. I mean, that would be great, too. That'd be great,
3: three
0: too.
3: Three things.
0: If you watch it and you like it, share it. Yeah. That's all it is. Mm-hmm. But it's just 10 minutes, man. And you tune in already to listen to what we talk about. So now you can kind of see what's been going on. You've been hearing me talk about the comedy thing for 2 years. And this is the first body of it that I'm putting out. Like more than a 60-second clip.
2: Right.
0: And so the first 10 minutes that I've released is called Dating in Your 40s Sucks.
1: Do you have a certain date that you're going to always release these on?
0: Just once a month. So I'm doing it once a month until the end of the year, and then I'll put out the entire hour for streaming for you to check out. But that's it. That's my favor. If you could go to my YouTube, it's just YouTube, Tino Cochino. I've got a link in my Instagram. It's on my Instagram story. Go watch it.
2: I got to go check it out.
4: Link in the bio.
0: It's not an OnlyFans. Not an OnlyFans.
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1: Here's Rose with three things you need to know.
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3: Maryland's back-to-school annual sales tax holiday is happening August 9th through the 15th. Virginia is happening August 7th through the 9th, so plan accordingly. This includes clothing and footwear priced under $100, the first $40 of a backpack as well. There's a lot of other things. And Maryland is also doing a tax-free week video contest where you can win up to $1,000 for posting on social media. Canadian wildfire smoke has created some hazy conditions across the D.C. region yesterday, and you will see it again today. The D.C. area is under a code orange air quality alert, which can be dangerous for those with breathing conditions. And registration is open for the inaugural DMV Girls Hockey Weekend, taking place September 12th and 13th at 18 rinks across Maryland and Virginia. The event introduces girls ages 4 to 9 to hockey at no cost. Participants receive loaned hockey equipment and take part in a 1 to 2 hour on ice session, which is really cool. I'm Rose. Those are the three things you need to know for your day on Hot 99.5.
2: Thank you, Rose.
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2: We're hot, and Kaylin's hot.
7: Oh my gosh, thank you. Good morning.
2: Yeah, well, Kaylin, I hate to say it, but Jason's hot too.
7: Oh, yeah,
8: thanks. Good morning.
7: Yeah.
2: Well, I mean, I don't mean to make you feel like the compliment isn't just for you, because you are hot, but Jason's hot. And then guess what? Paulina's hot too.
7: Ooh, big mama.
2: And then Kiki's hot.
9: Hello.
2: And then Shelby's hot. I mean, because it's the hottest morning show, so.
10: The Fred Show is on.
2: It's Thursday, July 16th. Good morning. We're so close to the weekend. The Fred Show's on. Hi, Kaylin.
7: So close.
2: Hi, Paulina.
7: Hey, again.
2: How you doing?
7: Fabulous.
2: Well, I just want to make sure I said hi to you again. I want to make sure everyone gets their due. My gosh, Kiki.
7: Hey.
2: Is there so much thing as are too many hellos, too many good mornings?
7: No.
2: I didn't think so.
7: The jolliest man.
9: Good morning.
2: I didn't think so.
9: You're my favorite.
2: I'm your favorite?
9: My favorite good morning, yes.
2: Oh.
9: You're the only person who tells me good morning.
2: I was going to say.
7: No one else does.
2: It sounds like an empty compliment. Shelby Shelley, $1,650. You can win that money this morning if you beat her in 5 questions. Bella's here as well. Throwback, throwdown, waiting by the phone. Lots of stuff on the way. It's the Thursday Fred Show on the radio, the iHeart app, YouTube, Facebook, TikTok, Instagram, and Twitch. Good morning.

0: left waiting by the phone? It's the Fred Show.
1: Trinity, good morning. Welcome to the program. How are you?
2: Good. Thanks for having me. I'm good.
1: She's good, but you could be better, I assume, because this person, Corey, is ghosting you. You're good except for that. I'm great. I'm being ghosted. I'm heartbroken, but I'm fantastic. No, what's going on with Corey? I like that it hasn't taken over your life, but you would like some answers. So what's going on?
2: I am being ghosted. After three dates, like three amazing dates.
1: All right. That's the threshold for me, right around there where you got to have a conversation, where there needs to be some form of explanation as to why a three-dater is disappearing. So set us up here with, like, how did you meet? And then tell us about these dates and then where things are now.
2: Yeah. So we met on the apps and liked for each other. And then the first one, we went out to dinner and it was really nice and exciting. And it turned into, like, walking around afterwards and just like spending additional time together. And then which was really fun. And then the third one was dinner again.
1: Okay. And so these three dates happen and you feel like they all went really well, except you haven't heard from this guy since the third date. No explanation. I assume you've reached out, you've texted, you've called, nothing?
2: Yeah, I have. And it's like, I know that ghosting's a thing, but like, I'm just feeling confused because these weren't just like quick dates and it's been three.
1: Yeah, so

0: you after 3 days?
1: No, none whatsoever.
0: Okay. Well, that's where we come in. We're going to call Corey, and you'll be on the phone at the same time. We're going to ask these questions on your behalf, try and figure out what's going on. Hopefully, there's a good explanation. And the hope is that we can set you guys up on a fourth date in this case and pay for it, okay?
1: Oh, that's great. Thank you. I appreciate it. I'm nervous.
0: Let's see what happens next. Part two of Waiting by the Phone after this.

0: morning. It's the Fred Show, part two of Waiting by the Phone. Hey, Trinity.
1: Yes.
0: All right. Welcome back. You met this guy, Corey, and you went on three dates, and you felt like these were really, really good dates, except you have not heard from the guy since the third date. You've reached out because you like him because it's been three dates and you spent a fair amount of time together. He has not responded to you. He has not called you. He has not asked you out again. You can't get a hold of him, and you feel like you're being ghosted, and you want to know why.
1: Yeah, that's it.
0: All right.
1: You got
0: it. Let's call Corey now. Good luck, Trinity.
1: Oh, my. Thank you.
2: Hello?
0: Is this Corey?
2: Yeah, it is.
0: Hi, Corey. Good morning. My name is Fred. I'm calling from the Fred Show, the morning radio show. And I have to tell you that we are on the radio right now. And I would need your permission to continue with the call. Can we chat for just a second on the air? You can hang up at any time.
2: I mean, that was a yes.
0: I'll take it as a yes. Yeah, you said yes. Thank you. We're calling on behalf of a woman named Trinity, who we just spoke to a minute ago. And she says that you guys went on three dates. And she says they... Whatever that noise was. Well, she told us that you've been on three dates that she thought were really successful. But she hasn't heard from you since the third date. You're not responding. Sounds like maybe there's a reason why. But she'd like to know. She wanted us to find out.
2: I don't want to talk about this on the air.
0: Those are the ones that we really want you to talk about on the air. So, if you don't mind.
2: I mean, yeah, no, fine. Yeah, so, Trinity, we did have pretty

0: three outstanding good dates, and it was great. But the thing is, the third time that we hung out, I just thought it was kind of impossible to kind of move forward with it, you know? So she came in on the third date, and she's excited because she got cast in a dating reality show.
1: Okay. Wait, so she shows up to the third date, and she's like, exciting news. I'm going on Love Island, or I'm going on The Bachelor, or whatever. Exciting news. I'm going on a dating show where I may meet someone and fall in love with them. That's what she says to you.
0: Yeah, so pretty much she says that. And I'm like, after we had three really good dates, I'm like, well, why would you do that? If things are going really well with us, also, why am I going to keep putting energy into someone who's going on a show to just kind of go meet somebody else and do the same thing that we're doing here, but make it televised? You know, I mean, like, what's the point?
2: Oh, come on. Oh, that's, you know, like, no one ever actually dates Trinity. Anyone from those shows.
1: That's Trinity. I forgot to mention that the Trinity's here. I'm forgetful. Now, Corey, two things can be true here. I mean, she could really like you, and she could have also more, and I assume, been part of this dating app application or dating show application process well before meeting you. I mean, it takes, you know, she probably filled out an application months ago and then did the interviews and then got cast. So it's not, I don't know that this all happened like in the last 2 weeks, did it, Corey? Or Trinity, rather?
2: No, this is honestly, this has been like about a 10-month process. Like, so, yeah.
1: And then when
0: maybe you should have told me about that when we were on the dates, and you should have told me that when we first started dating in the first place.
1: I mean, that's fair.
0: That matters.
2: But it's such a long shot. Like, honestly, like, I didn't even think, like, out of how many people do they pick? Like, it was just sort of this thing that was in the background. Like, if it becomes a thing, it becomes reality.
1: Do you think, Corey, after three dates, that it's what's happening here is worthy of her saying, I'm not going to go do that experience because of what, you know, what you bring to the table? Like, do you really think that? Or is this just like, are you just put off with the fact that you didn't know this was going on?
0: No, I mean, I would. I thought we had really amazing dates. And that whole thing is like, we're trying to like see, meet people to not go on dates. And I understand that this is like a thing, but I don't like what this thing is. You know what I mean? It's just, I thought the dates were going well enough for her not to do this.
1: Yeah, that's going to be weird if she goes on The Bachelor and then, like, let's say she makes it to the final two or final three and then goes to the, you know, fantasy suite or whatever and whatever. And you have to watch all this on TV over the course of 8 weeks. Yeah. And then she doesn't get picked. And then she, you know, pops up out of nowhere and goes, well, now that that's out there, like, let's keep dating. I mean, I can see why that takes like the steam, you know, kind of takes the steam out of this whole thing.
0: It's like coming back to me after it doesn't work and being like, well, you'll do. And then the other part is like, I don't want to sit there and watch her make out with dudes. I just don't want to do that. That's not my kink, man.
1: Yeah.
2: Oh, my God. I might not even make it that far, though. Like, what if I get off, like, immediately? And then you wouldn't have to watch any of all of that. Like, also, like, it's been three dates. Like, it's been really amazing, but I'm not going to give up this opportunity yet. Like, I don't know where this is going. Like, we're still, like, getting to know each other and, like, I don't know.
1: It sounds like this could have been a conversation, Corey, but it wasn't, so be it. But what it sounds like is if you're going on this dating show, then you probably need to focus on that. And if it doesn't work out and you come back and you call him and he's comfortable with whatever happened, then maybe you try again. But, like, you can't exactly expect this guy to be super fired up about what's happening after three dates when he knows that you're going on whatever show.
2: Yeah, I mean, I don't know. Like, this is really, like, more for me to get like more followers and brand deals, and like I'm really
1: that's what they all say until they wind up, you know, having to date the guy for 6 months or whatever. But I honestly though, I mean, Trinity, like, let's flip it for a minute. If Corey says to you, hey, I'm stepping out for a couple of months to go on a dating show, but when I get back, if you know, if that doesn't work, if I don't meet anyone better than you, or if I don't win, you know, then you know, why don't you hang out and I'll call you when I call you. You would say to him, you know, buzz off, because you're going to go about your life. You're not going to wait for somebody to win or lose a reality show, right?
2: I mean, maybe. I don't know. Like, I understand this takes a process. Like, he has to understand that, like, he's coming in, like, at the end of this whole thing. Like, I wouldn't say no right now to this opportunity.
1: Now, Trinity, I've been through this actual exact scenario. Do you know exactly which show you're going on? You don't have to say. You probably can't. Versus, is it some, like, conceptual show? Like, are you going on a name brand show? You know what it is?
2: Yeah, but I'm just not allowed to say it.
1: Right, that's fine. Because same exact thing happened to me many, many, many years ago. I was seeing someone casually. We went on 4 or 5 dates. And she says to me, I was cast on a new dating show. And I'm going.
3: Okay.
1: And how do you feel about that? And I'm like, well, that's great. You know, this is casual and you should, you know, do that if you want to do that. It's like it films in Europe somewhere and it's, you know, free travel and all this stuff. I'm like, great, but I probably won't be here when you get back. Like, that's, you know, fair. Like, I'm not mad at you, whatever. And then she decided not to do it, not because of me. And it turns out it was that show where the dude pretended to be Prince Harry. And all the girls look stupid. Dude, this is about a decade ago, but there was a lookalike. And he never said he was Prince Harry, but they dressed him up to look like a prince. And they put him in a castle, and they flew all the girls to the castle.
3: What the hell is wrong
1: and they
3: with
1: never
3: us?
1: Said, that's Prince Harry, but they never said it wasn't. And the girls all thought it was, and they never corrected them. And then, so some girl wins, and at the end, he has to be like, by the way, my name's Dave, and I work at, you know, I work on cars.
3: Right.
1: You know, and I'm not Prince Harry. I don't live in a castle, and I'm not royalty and whatever else. So she owes me a thank you 10 years later. She can call me anytime she'd like to. Because of me, you know, she didn't wind up looking stupid on television. So I just want to make sure that if you're doing this, that you know exactly what you're getting into if you're going to throw things away with Corey.
2: Yeah, I mean, I don't know. I'm going to do it.
1: Okay.
2: I don't.
1: Period. All right. And Corey, I assume you're not interested in moving forward until she does do that, or in the event that she comes back and it doesn't work, because there are usually 20 or 30 contestants to start. There's a very good chance she doesn't make it past night one or night two, in which case, no big deal. But I also, in my mind, I'm not sure that I'd be able to get over the fact that the girl that I like flew away to potentially meet someone else.
0: Yeah, one night alone is even not good enough. Like, if I'm not good enough, then I'm out. I don't want to do it.
1: But I also see how after 3 dates, she can't be sure of that.
3: Right.
1: Sure. I mean, so I see both sides of this. Like, she wants to try it, and maybe he's there when she gets back. He's saying, I'm not going to be there when you get back because I don't want the aftermath of this. So it's not going to work out, which means, I don't know. Trinity will look for you on the next season of whatever. You won't tell us, but whatever show it is. And Corey, my man, back to the drawing board. I wish you the best of luck, both of you.
0: Thanks a lot. Appreciate it, guys. Everywhere I look,
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6: Traffic.
7: Good morning. DC 295 southbound is stop and go between Burroughs Avenue.

0: now between 197 and Patuxent River Bridge. Interloop local lane slow between Indian Head Highway and 295. And there's police activity on Holmes Run Parkway between North Ripley Street and North Paxton Street in Alexandria. I'm Rose, and that's your traffic.
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1: Kaylin's entertainment report is on the Fred Show.
2: Fred, only doing this because you haven't been able to sleep thinking about this week. LeBron James is scheduled to speak this afternoon. So I'm thinking there probably is a chance that he might reveal his plans to play this coming season. I believe it's his 24th, or at least give some updates on where he is in the decision-making
3: process. He better
2: process.
3: Not do another one of those. And maybe he will, because this is probably the last season or one of the last seasons. The whole the decision. Do you remember when he did that?
2: Oh,
3: I'm taking my talents to Miami.
2: And it was liquor or something? Or
3: no. No, that was a parody on that.
2: Oh.
3: But when he went from Cleveland to Miami, I believe it was, he had this whole special on ESPN where he didn't tell anyone, including either team or any of his teammates, what he was going to do. I guess the Heat, I mean, they knew they were talking to him, but they learned he was coming on ESPN with Jim Gray.
2: That sounds very
3: And it was a whole special, and they, you know, broke in and they shut everything down, and he sat there and was like, I'm taking my talents too.
2: Oh yeah.
3: You know, and I people that just made everybody really mad. It's like, what, really?
2: I do remember all the Cavs players like burning their jerseys. Like Cleveland was very upset with
3: the city. Yeah, the fans were really mad.
2: Yeah. So I don't know. I hope he doesn't do that either. He's recording an episode of his Mind the Game podcast at the festival, which, if you didn't know, it's a 4-day event featuring a ton of athletes, celebrities, sports legends, which I don't know how that's different from athletes, but in this article it was single day admission. Tickets are sold out, but I'm wondering if you could still get, you know, the 4-day. But yeah, I guess.
3: Oh, you know, I got the 4-day.
2: You did?
3: Oh yeah.
2: VIP.
3: I'll be front and center to see what LeBron's doing. Yeah. Where is it again?
2: New York.
3: Yeah. Oh yeah. I got to get to New York immediately.
2: I
3: forgot all about it.
2: You got to go dressed in your full, NBA outfit with a sweatband here.
3: Well, I've got a sweatband. I have a receding hairline. And then I'm wearing, a Cavaliers jersey. I think I'll wear Lakers shorts.
2: Okay.
3: And then some form of Miami Heat something.
2: Yes.
3: Or rather.
2: Am I misspeaking? Don't people think he could be going to the Warriors, or like, is that one of the
3: Cavaliers, Warriors, Heat? Was it? No, I don't know. I don't think Heat's in there. Cavaliers, Warriors. What was the other one? 76ers.
2: Okay.
3: Maybe that was it. I'm not sure. And then, or back to the Lakers. That was also a possibility.
2: Oh, interesting. I think it'd be nice if he could retire in a Cavs jersey. But
3: I thought that was a hard stop. I think it would be nice if he would retire.
2: No. I don't know. My voice does this weird like shaking thing now. But no, I think it would be nice if he could retire in a Cavs jersey for, you know, because isn't he from Ohio?
3: Yeah.
2: So I don't know. Moving on to R. Kelly, he's officially asking for a pardon from President Trump, or to commute his sentence, which would be a lesser of his combined 31 years for two convictions in 2021 and 2022. They've been working on this for a while, and it was submitted to the DOJ's Office of the Pardon Attorney. His lawyer believes the use of racketeering in R. Kelly's case was an abuse of power by the prosecutors and an inappropriate charge. The lawyer also thinks DOJ targeted a public figure rather than seeking justice. His lawyer says that Kelly's health, which we've heard about, has been an issue as well. He has a blood clot in his neck and other major health problems. And lastly, Adele has arrived in Sardinia, which is in Italy, I'm pretty sure, where she is going to film a movie directed by Tom Ford, the fashion designer. She has her giant engagement ring on in the photos I saw. But yeah, I think this is her acting debut. So Miss Adele is moving into acting for a little bit, so probably not getting music for a while. If you want to watch us in a little bit, we go live throughout the show. You can always do that at YouTube or Twitch, Fred Show Radio. Also, that's the same on Instagram, Threads, the Fred Show TikTok, and always the free iHeartRadio app.
3: All right. So there's an expert who claims that that she believes that there are life lessons from the 80s and 90s, from kids who grew up in the 80s and 90s, that the kids today will never understand. And we're about to be those people who tell you what it is, because we lived in those eras. And I feel like every generation does this.

0: for what one author says are life lessons that kids from the 80s and 90s learned that are lost today.
1: Yes.
0: Because that would be all of us,
2: teach
0: right?
2: me.
0: Kids of the 80s and 90s.
1: Mm-hmm.
0: All right. So that includes both my era and your era.
1: With you.
0: Okay, good. For once. So this is a therapist named Gloria Brame. Okay. She says, number one, life lessons that 80s and 90s kids learn that are pretty much lost today. How to be comfortable with boredom. She says that 80s and 90s kids learn to be comfortable with silence and stillness, something that seems almost frightening to younger generations. She says she notices her younger friends are plugged into their devices 24/7. They sleep with notifications on. They wake up and check their phones. They scroll during every bathroom break. Every downtime isn't really down. They're even playing games or monitoring Reddit or some website during the thing. It's totally true.
2: Yeah, that's absolutely
0: true. It's totally true.
2: Yeah.
0: Because, I mean, I suppose in the 80s and 90s, you still had the television or you had, you know, DVDs or movies, but you might run out of stuff. Like, you could potentially, like, you know, you had, I don't know how many channels on cable or whatever, but there could become a point where it was like, well, I guess I'm just going to hang out, you know? Or I'm going to go outside or something, or ride my bike, you know what I mean? But I feel like now, as opposed to taking that extra step, you would just I do it all the time. Like, if I grab my phone, if there's idle time, I grab my phone, and I justify it in my mind by saying, well, I'm just collecting content or things to talk about or,
1: mm-hmm.
0: you know, ways to be relevant. I don't know. But it's true. Like, if there's idle downtime, I will grab my phone, and a lot of time will go by in that period.
2: Oh, yeah. If you want to find out who all is in your home, turn off the Wi-Fi. People will come out of rooms you never knew existed.
0: Like, I didn't know you lived here.
2: Yeah, you know, cousin Bobby is at the dinner table. Like, what's wrong with the Wi-Fi? Like, people lose their mind with slow Wi-Fi or if you turn it off. And I'm people.
1: Yeah, I was going to say, yeah, people, huh?
2: Yes.
0: Well, that's like the other day I was trying to get some work done on the plane coming back from that wedding. And I'm like, God, this is slow. This is so annoying. Like, well, yeah, we're at 35,000 feet in a small aluminum tube going 600 miles an hour. And I am upset that, that my website is that refreshing fast enough.
2: Oh, yes.
1: Ours wasn't working on my long flight home, and I was like, I had to talk myself through it. I'm like, what are you
0: complaining?
1: Like, I want it to work, and I'm like, okay, fine. Just watch the TV that's in front of you.
0: See? There you go. How to make and maintain real-life connections.
2: Yep.
0: Yeah, I mean, I think when it comes to dating or when it comes to maybe making new friends, in some ways it's cool because it's possible you would be exposed to people that you wouldn't have otherwise. Or have access to people in good ways and bad, but you don't necessarily have to muster up the courage to call your crush on the phone.
2: Right.
0: You know, cold call them, and dad or mom answers the phone, and you had to get through them. Or imagine this, walk up to somebody in the wild and talk to them.
2: Even your friends, like your real friends. I don't call my friends as much because I feel like I'm watching them through social media. So, like, I'm up to date on what's going on, but back in the day, I would have to call, like, how was your day? What happened? Now I just get online.
0: The number of times that I see people I haven't seen in a long time and say, well, I'm caught up because of Facebook or Instagram. And right. It's true. Like, I know, I feel like I know what's going on in their lives. I don't necessarily have to call and ask.
2: Yep. So there's no real social connection, though. Like, we're not talking.
0: Yeah, yeah. Now, this says how to solve your own problems. This sounds like an older generation complaining about a younger generation. I'm not sure if that's true. I'm sure that you don't think so?
2: Oh, we got ChatGPT.
0: Only 80s and 90s kids know how to solve. I mean, if you can solve a problem on ChatGPT, you're still solving your problem as opposed to just sitting there and waiting for someone else to do it.
2: Well, chat is solving your problem.
0: Well, that's true.
2: If you have to use your own brain, I mean, anyone born after today is going to be in trouble.
1: Oh, yeah.
2: Yeah.
0: But she's referencing latchkey kids, which I don't know if that is, I don't know that that's not still a thing, right? I mean, are there still people that... There are probably still kids that go home to an empty house because their parents are working. But that was the reference they were making. Is you'd have to come home to an empty house, do your own homework. If something broke, you had to fix it. Without cell phones, the internet, and YouTube, you had to figure things out. So I guess that you had to be a little bit more independent.
2: Oh, yeah.
1: When were you guys first left alone in the house for the first time? Like, what age?
0: I don't remember.
1: I was young.
3: Yeah, I was six.
1: Yep.
3: Mm-hmm.
0: Yeah, I was that young because I had a younger sister who was always there, and they wouldn't have left. They might have left me alone, but I don't think they would have left me alone with her.
1: Yeah.
0: And we were 7.5 years apart. So even when I was like 10, you know, she's 3.
2: Yeah.
0: Yeah. I wasn't a very good babysitter. My parents would go out on Saturdays and be like, hey, can you play with her or something? I'm like, I'll make sure she doesn't die. We'll watch Unsolved Mysteries or America's Most Wanted together.
2: Oh,
0: super appropriate. And then along the same lines, how to sit with your thoughts. And then she gets into how to hold on to hope.
1: I don't know if we have that.
0: Generations before Gen Z sometimes glamorize the process of struggle for the sake of beauty, love, and many other things. Today for Gen Z, there's a lot of loneliness and despair. Today's music and movies often center on sad stories for the sake of authenticity and disclosure of ugly truths. So, I don't know. I think sitting alone with your thoughts, point number four is similar with point number one, which is being comfortable with boredom. But, yeah. So, I don't know. I think some of this is true. I think some of this, you know, for the downside of the technology that's to blame, the upside is, you know, all this other cool stuff that we couldn't do before, like, you know, swipe right and get a date. So, that's pretty cool. The Fred Show is on.

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16: Traffic is stopped on 395 northbound between 110 and the 14th Street Bridge. Traffic is stopped on the Southeast Southwest Freeway between 14th Street and Main Avenue. Traffic is stop and go on the inner loop between the local lane split and 295. DC 295 southbound stop and go after Eastern Avenue to East Capitol Street. Indian Head Highway jammed northbound between Old Fort Road and Palmer Road. And Southeast Southwest Freeway westbound is stop and go between the 3rd Street Tunnel and Main Avenue. I'm Rose and that's your traffic.
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2: Argentina is one match away from repeating as World Cup champions after a stunning 2-1 comeback win against England. Lautaro Martinez hit the back of the net for the go-ahead goal in stoppage time.
3: 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Go-ahead goal for Argentina!
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1: Here's Rose with three things you need to know.
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3: Maryland's back-to-school annual sales tax holiday is happening August 9th through the 15th. Virginia is happening August 7th through the 9th, so plan accordingly. This includes clothing and footwear priced under $100, the first $40 of a backpack as well. There's a lot of other things. And Maryland is also doing a tax-free week video contest where you can win up to $1,000 for posting on social media. The Montgomery County Department of Transportation is trying to help commuters affected by the ongoing Metro Red Line shutdown. Residents who live within 3 miles of any of the closed red lines can get a code good for a free 30-day membership to Capital Bike Share. The code can be used for an unlimited number of 45-minute rides, and that shutdown is expected to end on September 6th. And a recent graduate of Howard University was honored for leadership and community service at this year's ESPYs. Kalise Armstrong is part of Howard University's track and field team. She received the Billie Jean Youth Leadership Award this week, which is so incredible, so congratulations. I'm Rose. Those are the three things you need to know for your day on Hot 99.5.
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3: Stop and go on the inner loop local lanes between the local lane split and 295. DC 295 southbound between Eastern Avenue and East Capitol Street is stop and go. 395 northbound between the Pentagon and the 14th Street Bridge is jammed. Indian Head Highway northbound stop and go between Fort Washington Road and Palmer Road. The inner loop between St. Barnabas Road and 295 is also jammed. BW Parkway northbound slow between 197 and Patuxent River Bridge, and southbound it's slow between the Beltway and 450. I'm Rose, and that's your traffic.
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0: What you say? Jason Derulo is heading to Nationals Park this summer. 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Then stay after the ball game for a Jason Derulo post-game concert. 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

0: his name? Mr. Clean? Like, I lust about a lot of people.
1: You lust about Mr. Clean. I'd like to hear more about that.
0: So I have a thing for him. I don't understand how or why.
1: Mr. Clean does it for you.
0: He does. Yeah, maybe. I don't know if it's like the bald head. I know.
2: The Fred Show is on.
1: A lot of women around here like a man who goes to work.
3: That's right.
1: You know?
0: Mm-hmm.
1: Mr. Clean.
3: Ooh, yes. That's the best.
1: You get with Mr. Clean, too?
3: Oh, me?
1: Yeah.
3: If I wasn't a kept, or what am I, a taken woman? Yes.
1: Oh, I see. So you would get with a fictitious character.
3: Right.
1: A cartoon. You would get with a cartoon character if you weren't a kept woman.
3: Yeah, well, I'm not kept. But I'm trying to, like, get into this new era of, like, being a wife. Like, I really got to train my mind, because my mouth is
1: You've been with the guy for 8 years, but, like, let's now we're shifting into commitment mode.
3: Yeah, look, he deserves some respect. So I got to start talking so reckless. I'm trying, Paulina. Like, I'm trying.
1: Stop flirting with cartoon characters now. That's where we draw the line.
3: Right.
1: Now's the time.
0: Keep her away from cartoon characters ASAP.
1: Yes. Good morning, Kiki.
3: Good morning.
1: Good morning, Kaylin.
4: Hello.
1: Hi, Paulina. My whole rhythm's thrown off because Jason's not here. So I have to do a different order now.
0: But it keeps us on our toes, and I like that.
1: Well, I'm a creature of habit, you know?
0: Well, I know you, yeah.
1: I like to do things mindlessly, you know, to just come out of my mouth the way they're supposed to.
3: You should still just say hi. Like, I'm
1: Hi, Jason. Yeah. How you doing?
3: You'll hear it.
4: Paulina can answer like she tried to do one time. Instead of just saying he wasn't here, she tried to do his voice.
1: Exactly. I thought he was there for just a second. Yeah. Okay, hi, Jason.
5: Hi.
1: It's pretty good.
0: Close.
1: Yeah.
0: You wouldn't even know. Close your eyes.
1: Pretty good.
0: Mm-hmm.
1: What would he say if he were here?
0: What would he say? Nothing, probably. Type. He'd be typing. You would hear this.
1: I
0: love you.
1: A little bit of that going on.
0: I love you, Jay.
1: A few culprits there. If you listen carefully, I'm updating my blog.
0: Yeah, my MySpace actually.
1: Exactly.
0: My Tumblr.
4: Speaking of, I see Brother Fred is back.
1: Well, now here's the thing.
0: I love Brother Fred. I never got to meet
4: you
0: him.
4: You do?
0: Well, I never got to meet him in like the Brother Fred era.
1: Did you never met Brother Fred?
0: No, I think you were just Fred when I met you.
4: Did you walk different?
1: Yeah, I walked different until I lost my brother status. Okay. Then everything changed.
0: Huh.
1: Oh, boy. That was a time, wasn't it? Yes. For those of you who don't have any idea what they're talking about, my very first, very, very first radio name was Brother Fred. I don't think I can even tell the story as to why anymore. I don't think it's politically correct. Let's just say that there has long been, and people think it's funny now, because people are like, really? But my first job and early in my career, there was a little bit of a mystery as to what I actually looked like. The very first job I got in college at a real radio station in Dallas, I never should have gotten this job. I have no idea. Another example of a job where they did not check any reference whatsoever. I sent them a tape from a college radio station that did not broadcast anywhere. It existed. We had a college radio station. Mm-hmm. It only broadcast in the student center. So, but they were like, oh, SMU has a radio station. No kidding. And this show's pretty good. They didn't know that it took me 10 hours to make the tape and it wasn't real. I just did breaks over and over and over and over again until I thought they sounded good, put them together, sent it. They thought this was just a normal show. Now, they...

0: part, they go, well, come back and do an audition. Come back at midnight and do an audition. Oh. And I was like, an audition? Okay, so what do? I go in another room and like, why I got to come at midnight? It's not, and they're like, no. You're going to go in there and you're going to go on the radio at midnight and you're going to do a thing. And I figured they were going to show me how to do like real radio, like with commercials and everything. And I show up at 11:30 and at 11:55, I kid you not, Billy the Kid unplugs his headphones and goes, have fun, and walks out. And it's, I have no idea.
1: Billy.
0: They thought I knew what I was doing.
1: Oh.
0: I had zero idea. No clue. I didn't know when to play commercials. There was a list of songs, so I knew to play the songs. I knew they were on CD. I knew where to find them, but I did not know when to play commercials. I didn't know when to talk. I didn't know anything.
1: So
0: nothing.
1: What did you do?
0: I just kind of made it up.
1: And you figured it out?
0: I guess. I don't know. And then Monday morning, Alex Valentine calls me and says, hey, this is terrible. That's the first thing he said. I'll never forget it. This is terrible, but I can work with this. Come back next week. And that's how it started. But anyway, Brother Fred. So Brother Fred has resurfaced on the internet. And I'll tell you why. Because it's a time capsule from my time in Charlotte, North Carolina, where our show is airing. And people don't seem to know. Because we don't advertise anything.
1: Ooh.
0: Our company makes changes. Sometimes they don't even tell us they made the change.
1: Mm-hmm.
0: It turns out last week we added 5 new cities and didn't know they had pushed the button on that. So good morning, Anchorage and Akron and Eau Claire and Grand Forks. I'm sure I'm missing something. And for maybe you're listening now going, who are these people? Well, we didn't know we were doing this. But it's like very exciting. We're happy about it. But I've received so many texts in the last couple of weeks from my friends in Charlotte. I got one yesterday. Dude, welcome back. When did you start?
1: Oh.
0: We've been on for 7 months, 6 months, I think. No one knows. We don't put like a billboard up and say hey, new show, guys, or how about a show you used to listen to a long time ago? No. So we dug up the old Facebooks that are time capsules from the time that I lived, and now we're marketing.
1: Yeah.
0: That's what we're doing.
1: I love it.
0: We're marketing.
1: Mm-hmm.
0: So I gave Kiki permission, and I didn't even think about what sort of things might be living in those profiles.
1: Mm.
0: You didn't? Did you go look through like the DMs and stuff? Because I can only imagine what's in there.
2: The first thing I did.
0: Was there some good stuff in there?
2: Oh my God. You were wild in Charlotte, okay? You were something else, Brother Fred.
0: You don't know nothing. You don't know nothing. I need to take your access away.
1: Wait, yeah.
0: I just blindly gave you complete access to an era of my life that.
1: Yeah, what?
2: Right, that's love.
0: That's just me thinking. Maybe some people in there would like to know or would be interested to know that our little program is back. And so I should not have done that.
2: What do you mean? Why not?
0: Because I can only imagine what's in there.
2: It's all right.
0: I don't know that it's
2: for
0: all right.
2: For a small price.
0: Yeah.
2: That little fee.
0: Yeah, that is, I didn't think about that. I do trust you, but I did not think about that. But yes, it's back. It's mm-hmm. back. And I guess that's why I wish I could get into my MySpace. The problem is, because that would be an amazing time capsule of like 20 years ago.
1: I wish.
0: Pictures and everything else. And make fun of myself content for years. The problem is I don't remember the password to my MySpace, and it goes to a Yahoo account that I also don't remember the password to. So I have no, so it's a circle of nothing.
2: Yeah.
0: I can't get into.
2: I miss MySpace.
0: Do you?
2: Yes.
0: Oh, putting a little song up. Yeah. You put a song up on there.
1: Top eight. On my list that week.
0: Oh, and that narcissist Tom who put himself as my number one friend.
1: Tom.
0: And I don't think you could change that. I think Tom had to be your number one friend. I don't remember you could get rid of Tom.
1: Do you know I saw Tom on Raya?
0: You should have gone out with him. The guy's a legend.
1: Yeah, he literally in his bio said, allegedly, because I don't know if I'm allowed to say this, but his bio said, no, I cannot get you into your old MySpace. I sold the company.
0: Oh.
3: That's funny.
1: Yeah.
0: Now, see, the number one question, if I saw the guy, I'd be like, hey.
1: Right.
3: Tom.
0: Hey, Tom.
1: Bro.
0: So, yes, if you're listening to us in North Carolina, and or if you're on Facebook and Brother Fred pops up, it is in fact us. Well, it's not me. It's Kiki. Who's actively mining the thing to come up with as much blackmail as possible.
2: Yeah.
0: In case I ever make her mad. Be like, let me show you this message you sent somebody.

0: of the day.
1: Yeah, now people are texting like, yeah, same thing happened here and there, and one day you just popped up and there you were. Yeah, look, it's as surprising to us as it is to you.
2: We're like a sneak attack.
1: Yeah, no, it's, yeah. Look, we're as shocked that they do this as anybody else. But then people go on the internet and they say terrible things about us, and then the people that used to have the job, they say bad things about us, and it's like, even though they were our friends before, and it's like, you know, we didn't do this. Like, I didn't do this.
2: Just try
1: a lady
2: survive.
1: Named Joyce did it. Oh. It was her call, you know? Actually, no. She try and take us off everywhere if she could. No. Anyway, look, all I'm saying is we're happy to be here. We're gonna do the best we can. We're working with it. You know what I mean? And we're glad you're here, and we're glad many of you are part of our 13. It's amazing that I think we're on in 15 cities now, and we still only have 13 listeners. Yeah. It's crazy to me. But welcome if you're new. What can I say? Let's do some headlines, shall we? Argentina is headed back to the FIFA World Cup final after pulling off a comeback against England. Messi is a video game.
2: Mm-hmm.
1: He's just, it's like impossible to be that good.
2: Mm-hmm.
1: I was watching the clips last night because I don't have the attention span to watch all 90 minutes or whatever it is.
2: No.
1: But it's like they were behind, I think, most of the game. They scored in the 85th and 92nd minute with a dramatic 2-1 victory, and they're headed to the FIFA World Cup final, which apparently, I don't know if we were talking about this on or off the air, but you can buy a piece of the field, preserved. A preserved piece of the field. I mean, that's cool, I guess, but I don't know how much it is or what you do with it. But Messi's just, it's crazy.
2: Yeah,
1: it's insane to be that good at anything.
3: Mm-hmm. And good looking.
2: Right.
4: How long does this last? Not trying to like.
1: You think Messi's good looking?
3: Yeah. I think so.
4: How long does the World Cup last? Do y'all know?
3: It seems like forever.
1: It's almost over. It's not just the finals, I'm talking about. Okay.
3: So it's going to be Spain and Argentina.
1: I would think the guy that you would like is the other one.
3: Cristiano Ronaldo.
1: Yeah, Ronaldo.
3: Yeah, he's hot. But, like, he took so damn long to marry that girl, and, like, I don't like that. Like, yeah.
2: She was in his life.
1: That makes him less attractive?
3: Yeah, well, I'm just like, she's right. Been holding you down for so long. I mean, had your baby.
2: She's raising his children, and
1: I'm sure her life is manageable.
3: Treat my girl right.
1: She's probably doing okay.
3: My girl's doing great.
1: Yeah. Probably be nice if he pulled the trigger a little faster. But in the meantime, not a bad place to, you know, be in the penalty box, you know? I think I would probably live under those terms. We've got more wildfires in Ontario and Minnesota. They're drifting across the Northeast and Midwest. The smoke is creating unhealthy air conditions for about 100 million Americans in the coming days, with forecasters warning that it will drift across the Midwest, Northeast, and Mid-Atlantic from Wednesday to Friday. The smoke is being pinned down by a heat dome. Where's Jason for this? He loves this weather stuff that has driven temperatures close to 100 degrees. Many states have issued air quality alerts and are suggesting that people stay indoors as much as possible to avoid the heat and the smoke. In Ontario, the fires have forced evacuations in at least 6 rural and First Nations communities near Thunder Bay, where some residents left by boat. The highest smoke concentrations likely Minnesota, Michigan, Wisconsin, and Western New York State. Texas is seeing historic flooding, life-threatening flash flooding. If you know anybody in Texas, check on them. The governor there has declared a state of emergency across 59 counties, saying the number one priority right now is the protection of life. He said last night, we're dealing with and responding to a flood that is likely going to break records in Texas history. Home Depot is rolling out their Halloween collection. Is it time?
3: Yes!
1: It's July, August, September. So we're like 100 days away about.
3: After the 4th of July.
1: Okay, so the 4th of July is the threshold.
3: We are in spooky season.
1: We can move right on.
4: What about Labor Day?
3: We can celebrate together.
1: You can wear white until then.
4: Right.
1: That's the difference.
4: Oh God, we're
3: it just turned
4: this year.
3: Summer, yeah.
4: Right.
3: Or a scream mask. You can wear both.
1: I need a little bite in the air before I can really get into spooky season. I need a little bite. I need like a warm drink in my hand before I can fully embrace it. However, they have unveiled their complete 2026 spooky season collection.
3: Yes.
1: You can buy a 12-foot skeleton, an 11-foot mummy, an 8-foot perilous plant monster, or the 3-piece animated gremlins from the film on the Home Depot app or website. The creepy creations will be available in stores later. And you can go to their website and see everything that they have. But yes, I guess we've moved on. And then soon it will be Christmas, and probably next month, Valentine's Day.
3: Right. I mean, yeah, it's my favorite holiday, but let's just chill for a second. We just got to summer. I'm just getting used to this.
1: Also, can you explain to me? I saw a sign the other day in like a store window for essentially closing out summer clothes, and they've moved on to the next season. You know, they do this. They do this. Like, in summer, they'll sell fall clothes. In fall, they'll sell winter clothes. Winter, they'll sell. Why do they do that? Like, why are we going to sell out of all the summer stuff? Like, if you go to the Nordstrom anniversary sale, not being paid for that, but I am a patron, it's all fall stuff. Now, I understand that, like, you're going to need it, I guess, but I can't wear any of it right now. Like, if I buy a jacket at the Nordstrom anniversary sale, I'm not going to wear it for, like, 4 months. Why don't you try and sell me some summer stuff right now? You know, because I need it. Summer.
4: Right. Hello.
1: I don't know why they do that. Why do they keep you one season ahead? Like, it doesn't, your need for clothes for whatever season is not going to change.
3: That's a good question.
1: There must be logic to it, but I don't know what it is.
4: It's an inventory issue.
1: Scientists just found a brand new monkey, you guys. This is a species that is in the rainforest of the Democratic Republic of Congo. The monkey is called a Likwele.
3: He looks weird.
1: He has another name, but a Likwele by locals. He managed to stay off science's radar for decades. It took nearly 20 years, 114 sightings, and DNA testing to prove that it is an entirely new species. The monkey sports jet black fur, a spiky hairstyle, bright pink lips, and even has his own unique roar. The thing will roar at you. Researchers say that it split from its closest relative 4 to 5 million years ago. The catch, scientists say they may have found it just in time. The newly discovered monkey is already threatened by habitat loss and hunting, proving that there are amazing animals out there that we haven't even met yet. So there are animals we don't even know about.
3: That's crazy.
4: We need new animals, though, to eat. Like, we need some new meat.
1: What?
4: Yeah, man, meat is like, I mean, we need some new options. Y'all don't feel like this?
3: Well, you're going to eat monkey?
1: Cow, right. Pig, no, turkey, welly. Chicken. That's not good enough for you. Now we need a licky welly.
3: Like, danger.
4: No, I don't want that, but I'm just saying, like, since we're
1: you don't want to eat a roaring licky welly?
4: No, since we're discovering new animals, though, like, we need a new...
1: Why do we have to kill them instantly and eat them and consume them? What's wrong with you?
4: I don't know, man. Y'all didn't watch Disney movies. That's the circle of life. You know,
1: if we discover new animals, we don't have to immediately kill them and consume them.
4: All right, well,
3: you don't eat like wild game. Why don't you move on to that?
4: Wild game.
3: I don't know.
1: Why don't you go have a nice elk?
3: No, yeah, venison,
0: a buffalo,
3: a yak.
4: Now, buffalo wing.
1: Okay. Those are made from buffaloes.
3: The animal.
1: A lot of people don't know that buffaloes have wings, and that's it. This has gotten out of hand, and I think it has for a while, as my kids or as my friend's kids. I don't have any kids that I'm aware of. No one's called for money. But Brother Fred's been resuscitated, so maybe now is the time. Maybe we should bury that. My friends tell me about their kids and their GPAs. Okay, one kid in Florida, a high school senior, graduated with a record-setting 11.99 GPA out of 4.
0: Now how?
4: Somebody lying.
1: 4.0 used to be the best. If you had a 4.0, you had straight A's, you were a badass, and, you know, you got into Harvard or whatever.
0: Right.
1: So he's earned 70 credits, this kid, nearly three times the 24 required for graduation, and now the school district is changing how GPAs are calculated. He went to Steinbrenner High School. He filled his schedule with advanced placement, dual enrollment online courses, and is going to Duke with enough credits to qualify for an associate degree already. So now it's a 5.0. It'll be capped at 5.0, which I guess attributes, like, 4.0, I guess, would be if you just did like the normal classes and got A's.
0: Yeah.
1: If you did advanced placement, then you could go above a 4. But a 12 and 11.99?
0: I don't know that.
1: That doesn't seem real.
0: No, the highest I've seen, I think, might be my sister too. She was like a 4.5 or something like that. You're right.
3: Wow,
0: so like you go above like whatever that is because you have AP classes or whatever. There's a calculation system behind it. But an 11 like that, I don't even believe that was real.
1: Like, if I'm a college, how do you know if you're looking at kids' applications for, you know, to what college? If I'm at Harvard or whatever, Yale, and I'm thinking, looking at these applications for who to admit, and one kid's got a 12 and the other kid's got an 8.
0: Right.
1: And, like, which one? I don't know. Who's smarter? How did you do that? How'd you come to this conclusion?
0: Mm-hmm.
1: This is a triggering story. This is actually, like, frightening. A Kansas City man somehow got trapped under the seat of a porta potty. In the giant tub where the excrement goes, and firefighters had to come and saw a hole to free him. I don't know. The underneath part.
0: What?
1: Members of the Kansas City Fire Department, who probably wish they hadn't gone to work that day, used an electric saw to slice through the plastic to free the man from the bowl, careful not to cut too low and have all the contents of the porta potty spill out onto the street. The rescue ended with firefighters successfully pulling him out and then giving him a hose down beside the fire truck. How? Like, how does that happen?
4: What were you doing down there?
1: Yeah, how do you fall through that? You gotta try.
0: Yes, you do.
1: To get that, oh my God. The moment I even get like within 10 feet of one of those things, I'm calculating what is the fastest I can possibly do what I have to do inside of there and get out.
4: And not touch anything.
1: Right.
4: Yeah.
1: Disgust. And usually you're using a porta potty. Typically it's like a summer activity, so it's hot. Oh God. So yeah, I'd rather get a bladder infection. I'm fine. I'd rather get public exposure ticket for like a bush, you know, getting in.
0: I'd rather eat a denim jacket. Like, that's crazy.
1: It's awful. Yeah. And a woman living in Florida in a retirement community was shocked and outraged when her new license plate arrived with what she called an X-rated message. She wants a new license plate. And I don't know why.
0: Because
1: I want the one she's got that reads squeeze ass. Basically, SQZ-A55, squeeze ass. She thinks it's too inappropriate.
0: What's the problem?
1: The license plate has created buzz amongst men in her community. The county will replace the license deemed offensive for free. But I guess just spit it out. SQZ-A55, squeeze ass. I'll take it. Can I have it, please? It's National AI Day, and Caitlin wrote no.
0: We got a day.
1: Yeah, you do.
0: We got
1: you
0: a day.
1: And your friends at ChatGPT have a day.
0: Shout out to my team.
1: The entertainment report after the weekend in 3 minutes.

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1: SNL's Marcelo Hernandez, who I feel like all the girls have the biggest crush on. He hosted the ESPYs last night. Yeah, I know Paulina does. My sister does, too. He looks too young for me.
2: Oh, he's way too young for me. Yeah. He wouldn't know what to do with me.
1: He looks like a little baby. He's cute and funny.
2: It's the funny. It has to be.
1: Yeah, funny will get
2: you every
1: time.
2: Miami accent.
1: Yeah, he's cute. He hosted the ESPYs last night. Poked fun at everyone from Jalen Brunson, Jake Paul, the entire NBA, and more. That all went down in New York. Everyone was looking amazing, like Kiki and I were talking about on the red carpet. But the thing, his whole opening monologue was like 10 minutes. But the biggest laughs, I would say, came at the expense of Tiger Woods and Bill Belichick, respectively, like separately. Marcelo joked that Tiger would be on the cover of the next Grand Theft Auto video game, which is obviously referencing his DUI rollover crash and arrest when he said, I'm sorry, I just got off the phone with the president. Prior to that, he joked that when the Knicks last won the NBA Finals 53 years ago, Belichick was the age that his girlfriend Jordan Hudson is today. Of course, the math doesn't math, but a lot of people thought that was funny. No mention of Taylor and Travis's wedding, even though everyone in sports was there, but maybe he thought it was low-hanging fruit. Maybe he doesn't want to get sued. I don't know. This is so sad. DCFS in Utah has filed a petition asking a juvenile court to find Taylor Frankie Paul's three children are abused, neglected, and dependent, and order protective supervision. She, you know her from The Secret Lives of Mormon Wives, also The Bachelorette on the season that never aired. Supposedly, they might still air it. I have no idea. But it was filed this week asking the court to take jurisdiction over her children with her ex-husband, Tate Paul, and ex-boyfriend, Dakota Mortensen. Her legal reps are saying it was recently decided that the ongoing custody actions would be best suited for juvenile court, a common step for families engaged in highly contentious, complex custody matters. She is not deterred by this transition. She welcomes the added structure, she says, and oversight it provides, and looks forward to continuing her progress toward normalizing custody and becoming the healthiest version of herself. She's killing me. She's online way too much. She's clapping back like she needs to stop, but she seems very troubled. I don't know. Speaking of her, she actually was also granted temporary restraining order against her ex's friend. Now, this is Dakota's friend, Crew, and he's been accused by her of stalking and harassing her. He's been posting videos of she and Dakota's fights on TikToks. The video Crew posted shows Taylor having a meltdown while Dakota filmed her coming into the room. Crew captioned the video, "Everyone is so concerned and so focused on what must have happened before the video started. You guys don't understand, or do understand, that Dakota doesn't start these fights, so he has no way of knowing when he needs to record them correct. According to the court order, though, Crew has to stay away from Taylor and isn't allowed to contact her for the next 3 years." So they must have found some reason why the restraining order was valid. And lastly, if you are, you know, depressed that Euphoria is over like I am, Look Back special is coming to HBO Max, and it's hitting the streaming service July 24th, and it actually shows, like, they posted a teaser, and it shows all of their audition videos for the show, starting with Jacob Elordi's, which is really cool to see, and they'll show other behind-the-scenes footage and interviews. So that's going to be pretty special if you were a fan, July 24th. And if you're a fan of us and want to catch up, you can always do that on the free iHeartRadio app. Just search The Fred Show on Demand.
3: I just got this clip. I don't know if this is like news coverage of the firefighters in Kansas City forced to cut apart a portable toilet after a man became trapped beneath the seat.
4: Come on, get on out of there.
3: Oh, no, this is actual audio of them telling him to get out.
1: Oh, no.
3: Like, it's giving, something's not right with this person. Like, it's a shame.
1: Because
3: You're like in the thing, and then they're like, get out of there.
2: Mm-hmm. And, give him predator.
1: Firefighters got to deal with that now.
3: Yeah.
1: Can't go, you know, rescue the cats from the trees or the elderly that fell.
3: I mean, your husband's a firefighter. I feel like if that's the call, I'm like, ah.
1: Yeah, he might quit that day.
3: I'm not feeling well. I have explosive diarrhea.
1: Right, I got the parasite. Whatever.
3: I got the parasite. Uh-huh. I gotta go. Speaking of that, maybe Chuck Schumer has it, the senator, because he's gone viral because he was airing grievances over the president and the war, and apparently he may have passed gas while during this important moment.
5: And we need
4: a complete investigation that's independent. Now on Iran and the NDAA, when all the Trump...
1: So you know how I know he did for a fact is if you're watching the video right after it happens, he chuckles. He can't help himself. He starts laughing. And I know he knows. No. Oops. But when you're that age, to be fair, you cannot control it. I mean, God rest her soul. My Nana would bend over and not even know that she was tooting.
3: We've all had the moment where we thought it was going to be an SPD.
1: What's that?
3: Silent but deadly.
1: Oh.
3: Like we all have the moment where we thought we could sneak it out.
1: Yeah.
3: You know, and because it happens, it's natural. You know, it's part of nature. But we've all had that moment, and when it does come out, you're like, yeah, you know, did anyone hear that? Anyone notice that? We've all been there.
4: But we need a complete investigation that's independent. Now on Iran and the NDAA, when all the Trump administration...
3: He laughed right there.
1: Yeah,
3: he laughed.
1: You saw it, right?
3: He laughed.
1: You know he felt it.
3: Now, maybe he was laughing because someone else did it and he heard it, but I don't know. Like, that was instant. Like, you wouldn't have processed it that fast.
1: He's laughing. Is he talking about something serious?
3: I know. He knew. The winner of the 2026 National List of Most Searched Words, word definitions, I guess. What would you imagine so far in 2026, we're halfway through, is the number one? This is a word that I feel like people just discovered, but it's a thing that's been happening forever. Gaslighting.
2: Oh, okay.
3: Gaslighting topped the national list of most searched word definitions so far in 26 with 2,287,000 monthly searches. The word love was number two. Fascism, democracy, narcissist, propaganda, and socialism. Can you tell what's going on in the world?
1: Whoa.
3: So it was gaslighting, love, fascism, democracy, narcissist, propaganda, socialism. Also high in the ranking of the most searched.
1: People don't even know what gaslighting means, and they say it all the time. It drives me nuts.
2: I didn't learn that word literally till maybe like a couple years ago, like as an adult.
3: That's what I mean.
2: A gaslighter taught me that, and I'm like, bro, you're gaslighting.
3: Right, but once you learn what it means, then you and once you identify there's a word to describe the activity or the whatever it is, then you see it all the time.
2: All the time now.
3: Yes. Should we look up the definition? Should we add to this just so we can be very clear as educators of popular lexicon? Because that's what I'm here for. Gaslighting, a form of psychological manipulation that causes individuals to question their reality, memories, perceptions, often leading to confusion and self-doubt. No, this is what people do when they're wrong. This is what people do when they can't admit that they're wrong, is they just cause this chaos and make you wonder. It's almost like, it's look over here. You know what I mean? Or maybe it's a you problem. And then you start to wonder, wait a minute. But you just did say that. And you just did that. So why are you... It happens a lot. When people cause a problem... You know, like they're talking poorly about you or something, and then you say to them, like, I can't believe you said that about me. And it's like, that hurt my feelings that you said that you couldn't believe that I said that you hurt me. Like, wait, what? Wait, hold on. No. It's my turn to be hurt. Like, you did the thing.
1: It's also blaming someone for their reaction to your action. So if someone does an action and you react to it, like you have a big reaction because of what they did, and they're like, look at you. Like, why are you acting XYZ? It's like,
3: You just punched me in the face.
1: You did the action.
3: Right. You punched me in the face. I'm like, wow, that hurt. And you're like, I can't believe it. Like, you're acting this way. It's like,
1: right,
3: you
1: calm down.
3: You punched me in the face.
1: Mm-hmm.
3: Yeah. Anyway, gaslighting, number one. And then we just taught you what it was. So now there's no reason. You don't have to Google it anymore. I went to this wedding in Florida over the weekend. And I'm not going to say who, but someone in the group went to a nude beach. It wasn't me. I don't have the confidence to go to it. There's a couple things. First of all, I don't have the confidence to go to a nude beach. And I've lost some weight and whatever. I don't have the confidence to go. That's a different level. It feels like it would be very freeing. You know, it does. I had a little hotel room on my vacation. I had a little pool. And I will admit, I was in the pool naked all the time because it was all enclosed. And it was a wonderful experience. I'll be very honest with you.
1: That's awesome.
3: I really enjoyed myself. Like,
1: is that your first time swimming naked?
3: No, I mean, I don't know. Maybe when I was younger at a house or something, like, you know, in the privacy of a home. You grew up in Arizona, everybody has a pool. I probably did that.
1: Yeah.
3: But no, where else are you really going to do that unless you're going to a sponsored activity? What?
2: I just look over and I see naked friends just in the family pool. Like,
3: I mean,
2: why are you a fair?
3: I don't know. Like,
2: no,
3: when
2: I'm
3: you're
2: not
3: a,
2: the neighbor.
3: Like when you're a kid.
2: I'm like, hey, neighbor.
3: You grow up in Arizona, you're a kid, it just walls around the house.
2: I
3: you
2: see
3: know,
2: butt
3: like,
2: cheeks just in the pool.
3: Yeah, I mean, yeah, I guess.
1: I love swimming naked.
2: I don't know
3: how often you really get to do it unless you're in a place where that's a sanctioned activity. Like, I don't usually get to be in a place where I could get in a body of water naked. Like, it's not a common thing.
2: Yeah.
1: I don't care if there's people there. So
2: Yeah. I just look over. I see my neighbors because our houses are so close. I could touch my neighbor's yard. That's what I'm saying. But I guess if you have space and, privacy.
3: Well,
2: the other thing
3: is in the Midwest and various parts of the country, it's above ground pools, which means that like the pool almost sits at the same level as the fence.
2: It sure
3: which
2: does.
3: Means that you're not naked. You can't be slick about it.
2: No.
3: But in Arizona, it's all in-ground pools. Yeah. And then there's obviously walls around them and fences and whatever. Okay. So like
2: designed on purpose.
3: Right.
2: So you guys can be naked.
3: Well, yeah, you could very easily do that. But so I went to a nude beach. And I really wish I had the confidence to do that. But I one time stayed in a hotel that overlooked a nude beach, like kind of accidentally. And so, of course, I was looking. Oh. And it's not... At least in this setting, it was not what I thought it would be. The people attending the nude beach were not, it wasn't like a bunch of hot people.
2: Yeah, it's not Baywatch.
3: It was actually a bunch of old people, which good for you. But like, I was excited. I'm like, ooh, nude beach. Good. I'm going to get to see some free stuff. And then I look over, it's like, and this is not what I was hoping to see. But there is a ranking of nude beaches. I'm curious if you've been to one, 855-591-1035. I mean, is this something, or if you go to these places like, I think there are places like Hedonism or some of these resorts where you can go and you can, we have a friend, we actually have a coworker down the hall. You don't know who it is.
2: He frequents.
3: And he's not ashamed of it, but he frequents this thing and they just go and walk around naked. And I wish I had the confidence. I don't. And I don't know. Maybe I'd be okay. Maybe I can hang with these people.
1: Interesting choice of words.
3: But I'm just curious if you've been to one, like I would love to know what the experience is and if it's like, I know it's not necessarily sexual. In fact, it's not really even intended to be sexual. It's supposed to be just natural, right? Like you're just sort of free. But I think people, they think nudity and then they make it sexual.
2: Oh.
3: And I'm not sure that it's supposed to be. But it was International Skinny Dip Day last Saturday and National Nude Day on Tuesday, in case you were curious. We didn't celebrate that here. I don't know why. But the top 10 best nude beaches in the U.S., in case you're curious, which is, I think this is the one my friend went to, Hallover Beach Park in Miami Beach, Little Beach in Maui, Baker Beach in San Francisco, Gunnison Beach in New Jersey, a couple more in Hawaii, Collins Beach, Oregon. There's one in Martha's Vineyard, San Diego, Titusville. Whoa. and Hippie Hollow in Austin, Texas. I lived across the street. I didn't know that was a nude beach, though. I never went there. Have you ever done it?
2: No.
3: Would you ever do it?
2: No.
1: You wouldn't?
2: No, I don't need to be naked with strangers for what?
1: It's
2: what
1: free.
2: When I get naked, it's for a reason. And it ain't to go
3: to shower?
2: To sit, exactly.
3: Yeah, that's what you mean.
2: It would be so fun to do. It would be so fun. I'm too shy, like you said. I'm too shy. No. I don't know if Javi would do it. Actually, I don't know if he would.
3: I would feel like people were looking at me, even though they're probably not.
2: Yeah, nobody cares. But I would be like, everyone's staring. But like, that's the whole point. Everyone's naked.
3: Well, I don't know. Like, here's my problem is... I try not to be intrusive with my eyes. You know, if I'm on an airplane and someone's got their laptop or their phone exposed, like their screen, my eyes just, I think this is human, but your eyes just go to whatever's like bright and shiny. Mm-hmm. And I don't mean to spy on someone doing their, you know, expenses on the plane, but like your eyes will just go there. The same way that I'm in a pharmacy or a shopping place, my eyes go to the cart. You know, I want to see what's in the cart. It's just innate. I don't even mean to do it, but I think it's kind of rude. Like, if you're there buying personal stuff, you don't want people. I mean, you're in public, but it's like, hey, look up, you know? And so I feel like I would be the same at the nude beach. I feel like I would be overcompensating. I would be like walking around looking at the sky, like tripping over people's, you know, boobs or something because I would be afraid to get caught staring.
2: Yes.
3: When that, you know what I mean? So I would over, like the one time that I was allowed in an NFL locker room, and these dudes just walking around naked like it's nothing. And here's me in the corner just staring at the ceiling because I don't, if you look straight ahead, these dudes are bigger than I am. So you're looking right at their stuff. And I don't want to be the dude who got caught looking at somebody's stuff.
2: Oh, yeah.
3: You know, so I literally stood in the visitors' locker room of Soldier Field and I just stared at the ceiling because I didn't know what to do.
1: I don't know how you don't.
3: But you can't.
1: Just real quick.
2: Okay.
3: But you don't want to be that guy who like isn't cool. The other funny thing was, I'm not going to say who it was, but I had a full-on conversation with one of the players who is a, I guess he's a friend, and he was naked. because he had just played a game. So he, you know, I guess they just take all their clothes off and before they get in the shower. And he was just like, we're just having a, hey, how you doing, man? I haven't seen you in a while. And I'm standing there fully clothed with a jacket on because it was cold outside. And this dude is just standing there. He's a specimen of a human being also. So there's that.
5: Yeah, well, that's probably why they don't care.
3: There's that. And then it's just like, he's just chilling. And that's very normal for a professional athlete, but doing this for, you know, however long. And I'm just, hey, man, good to see you. And I'm just desperately trying to stare right into his eyes. So then it's like, you're getting romantic with me? You know, like, what is this?
1: My friend Sonia is Finnish from Finland, and her entire family saunas naked together, and that's very normal for them.
5: Interesting.
1: Yeah. Okay. Which, like, I just can't.
3: It's very European, I think.
1: It is bad.
3: I don't know. Yeah. Hey, Stacy.
6: Hey.
3: Hi. You went to a nude beach pregnant. Good for you.
6: I was really pregnant, and I would have never gone. Like, this is not my decision, but the couple we were with were very into nudity and nude beaches. So we're like, whatever, we'll go. But like you, it was not like I expected. However, our friends got completely naked and were just reading like Tom Clancy books, laying on the beach completely naked. Super weird. Drinking margaritas, just sitting naked on the bar stools, super gross.
3: Yeah, I wondered about that. And I guess people come around with a little towel and clean it up, which is some job. But yeah, I wondered about that. Or I think the etiquette is you're supposed to sit on a towel.
1: Yeah.
6: I don't know. It was really gross. But then they also rented out like beach, like water mats, and people were just floating on them naked. Their father and son's playing paddleball naked. But the kicker was my friends, they had like a deal on margarita. So they were all drinking, partying it up. Well, we had to leave. We had to get back on our cruise ship. And my friend had drank so much, she was bent. She was on all fours as this beautiful surf was coming up, throwing up in the water. And people had to come naked and like help assist her to the taxi.
3: Oh, even better. You've got naked people assisting the naked person. Wow.
6: Oh, yeah. It was quite the adventure. But yes, I've never been back.
3: Okay, so you wouldn't do it again then?
6: Probably not, no.
3: Okay. I mean, it seems like, again, it seems very freeing, but I don't know that I could. I think I'd be so self-conscious, if I'm being honest. It'd be in my head the whole time. I wouldn't enjoy it. Stacy, thank you. Have a good day.
6: Yeah, have a good one.
3: Thanks for listening. I'm glad you called. Hey, Vita, good morning.
7: Good morning.
3: Vita, so you went on accident. So then when you show up, oh, sure you did. So when Vita, when you stumble upon the nude beach, then do you just feel obligated to take your clothes off? Because you can't be the one person wearing. That's like unfair. That's like if you show up to the party, it's a potluck, and you're eating everyone else's food, but you didn't bring any food yourself for everyone else. Like, I think you just have to strip down, right?
7: Well, first of all, we were in Venice, Italy, and with a group of girls, we got off a bus. We saw this beach, and a whole bunch of people were walking in. We just walked in with them, and we put our towels down and realized, hey, you know, a bunch of people aren't wearing any clothes. We're looking around. Obviously, we had our bathing suits on, and within a few minutes, an officer came and said, hey, are you a member? So it was a private beach, and we just walked in. Yeah, and we were asked to leave, actually. But let me tell you, the guys were all wearing Speedos. It was as if they were naked. But the women were all topless. And we're, you know, my early 20s, looking around thinking, why doesn't any of these women have any tops on? We're so naive. But we were asked to leave. So yeah. We weren't there very long.
3: I think the giveaway was that you were wearing clothes. Because I guess if you were a member, you would know to take your clothes off. So you probably, no one would have said anything if you'd just gotten naked, Vita.
7: Yeah, well, that wasn't going to happen.
3: Oh, okay. Fair enough. Thank you, Vita. Have a good day.
7: All right, you too. Thanks.
3: Hey, and I'm not ungrateful or whatever. I'm not that old peepaw guy, but I will say, having just been at a hotel pool in Florida, the swimsuits, you may as well be naked for you, the ladies. You may as well be naked. I mean, there was, I would say, half of the people there. There was no need to have a bottom on, because it's not only the thong. I mean, the cheeks, whatever. It's the size of the part that's supposed to cover the no-no bit.
1: Uh-huh.
3: Yeah. It's like. Not only is it extremely thin, so I can see. You can take that off.
1: why do you say that?
3: Like, right. You don't need that.
1: Like this texter said, he's got your back. He said, Fred, you just need sunglasses to creep.
3: Yeah, see that. Okay, so I'm the guy at the nude beach or in the locker room with a trench coat on and sunglasses.
5: Yeah, it's meta glasses.
3: Yeah, that's not gonna be weird at all.
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1: There's an accident reported on a 295 northbound before the Naval Research Lab. Interloop local lane stop and go between the local lane split and 295. DC 295 stop and go between Eastern Avenue and Pennsylvania Avenue. 395 northbound jammed between the Pentagon and the 14th Street Bridge. In Fairfax, 95 southbound is stop and go between Woodbridge and Occoquan. Southeast Southwest Freeway southbound jammed between the 3rd Street Tunnel and Ohio Drive. And Charlestown Pike eastbound stop and go between Harry Bird Highway and East Colonial Highway. I'm Rose and that's traffic.
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0: 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Rosa! Rosa!
1: Hello.
0: So it's been brought to my attention, Rose, that someone complained that I call you... Well, they're mad that I don't call you Rose, that I call you... They think I call you Rosie, which I've never I've never called you Rosie in my whole life.
1: We would have problems if you called me Rosie. I do not like that nickname. Only one person in the world can call me that, and they barely call me that, so...
0: And who is that one person?
1: Oh, my brother. Just one of my five brothers is allowed to call me Rosie.
0: But one of your five brothers.
1: He doesn't do it very often. One of my five brothers. He doesn't do it often. It's only when he's, like, talking to my nephew, like, Aunt Rosie is here. Like, that kind of thing. And I'm fine with that. Like, when I was growing up, he called me Rose Rose. So, like, he's allowed to, like, make up nicknames. But nobody else can call me Rosie. That's the only one that I'm like, eh, no.
0: Okay. I mean, that's fair enough. My sister is Amanda. She is not Mandy or any other. Like, that's a different name. Like, that's an entirely different name.
1: It really is.
0: But I don't, you know, I'm a Christopher. My legal name is Christopher. And my mom is very upset and has always been upset when people shorten it to Chris. Fred is a nickname. And so she's like, but I didn't, and growing up, I didn't name you Chris. I named you Christopher. That's a different name. You can't do that. And it never really bothered me until I got older. And now I realize, like, who do you think you are? Like, if you know my real name, who do you think you are to just shorten it on your own? If I say my name is Christopher, then my name is Christopher. That would be like, you know, if I'm like, hi, nice to meet you. You're like, hey, my name is Rose. And I'm like, what up, bro? Like, that's not your name.
1: Yeah. That would be, like, without asking, like, oh, can I call you Chris? Like, that's a weird thing to do. Like, hi, my name's Christopher. Oh, hey, Chris. Like, that, I can't, that doesn't compute in my brain. Like, I don't understand why people do that.
0: Yeah, you can't do that. I'm
2: so guilty of this. That's why I'm just sitting here. Yeah, I'm so guilty of this. I get too familiar with people in my mind. Like, we're besties, and I can just give you a new nickname. Like, I'm always Paulina. I'm like, P. She's like, she probably doesn't want me to call her that. I do it all the time.
0: Yeah. Does that bother you? Because I call you P, too.
3: No, I think somebody said it in this room once, and it just stuck forever. So, like, I'm P now.
2: I do it all the time. I'm so sorry.
3: No, it's okay. I feel like it's cute, though. To me, it's like a word of endearment.
2: Yeah, but certain names, I feel like, if they're already short, like, don't get fancy. Like, Rose is only four letters. I mean, let's not get too crazy, you know?
0: Yeah.
1: Yeah.
0: But see, Rosa is Rose in Spanish, so I'm saying your name. Yes. I'm just saying in a different language.
3: It's very upsetting.
1: A lot of people add things to my name, so it's like Rosarita or like... Rosalinda, like, I don't know why. Like, because my name is so short, they make it
0: not your name at all.
2: Right.
0: At least I'm saying your name in a different language because I'm fake bilingual. So, yeah.
1: Yeah.
0: Okay. Well, people will complain about absolutely anything.
1: Yeah.
0: I've learned. It's wild. But just be happy, guys. Be happy. Rose is here. We're here. You know, we're doing the best we can. Rosa, I love you.
1: I love you.
2: I love you, Chris.
0: Not Rosie, though. Never. Never Rosie.
1: Never Rosie.
0: Nope.
1: Please never Rosie.
0: Nope. 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
6: Maryland's back-to-school annual sales tax holiday is happening August 9th through the 15th. Virginia is happening August 7th through the 9th, so plan accordingly. This includes clothing and footwear price under $100, the first $40 of a backpack as well. There's a lot of other things. And Maryland is also doing a tax-free week video contest where you can win up to $1,000 for posting on social media. Canadian wildfire smoke has created some hazy conditions across the D.C. region yesterday, and you will see it again today. The D.C. area is under a code orange air quality alert, which can be dangerous for those with breathing conditions. And registration is open for the inaugural DMV Girls Hockey Weekend taking place September 12th and 13th at 18 rinks across Maryland and Virginia. The event introduces girls ages 4 to 9 to hockey at no cost. Participants receive loaned hockey equipment and take part in a 1 to 2 hour on ice session, which is really cool. I'm Rose. Those are the three things you need to know for your day on Hot 99.5.
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6: There's an accident reported on a 295 northbound before the Naval Research Lab. Interloop local lane stop and go between the local lane split and 295. DC 295 stop and go between Eastern Avenue and Pennsylvania Avenue. 395 northbound jammed between the Pentagon and the 14th Street Bridge. In Fairfax, 95 southbound is stop and go between Woodbridge and Occoquan. Southeast Southwest Freeway southbound jammed between the 3rd Street Tunnel and Ohio Drive. And Charlestown Pike eastbound stop and go between Harry Bird Highway and East Colonial Highway. I'm Rose, and that's your traffic.
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0: pee on the carpet in my bedroom because I didn't want to get up to go to the bathroom or like leave my room.
1: Oh my God.
0: Yeah. So then my parents had to rip the carpet out because it probably smelled like pee. Oh. Well, there's hardwood floors.
2: He was a kid, but like he was old enough to know.
0: Yeah. Oh yeah. I was potty trained. Yeah.
3: Fred's show is on.
1: He was 23, but whatever. Thursday, July 16th, it's the Fred Show. Good morning. Hi, Kaylin.
2: Good morning.
1: Jason's out today. Good morning, Paulina.
4: Hey,
1: hi,
4: morning.
1: Kiki.
5: Good morning.
1: Showbiz, $1,650 in the showdown. Almost 30 wins. 29 straight wins and 1,184 losses. But if you beat her today in 5 pop culture questions, you get paid good money. We'll get to blogs. We'll get to waiting by the phone. We'll get to the entertainment report. And we're commercial free this hour, too.
6: Yeah, talk about it.
3: Yeah, they talk better than they type.
6: Talk about it, talk about it.
3: These are the radio blogs on the Fred Show.
1: It's like we're writing in our diaries, except we say them aloud. We call them blogs. Paulina's got one. Go.
2: Thank you so much, dear blog. So this weekend is my annual block party, right, on my block. And I grew up, like, we always grew up having a block party. So, like, this isn't nothing new to me.
1: You should throw it on someone else's block so they have to clean it up.
2: You think so?
1: You should have your block party on someone else's block.
2: Everyone relocate to the next one over.
1: Right. And then just leave at the end.
2: Not a bad idea.
1: That's something I would do. I would Airbnb a house to have a house party, but it wouldn't be my house. That's something I would
2: do. Oh, yeah. I've thought about that. Because, yeah, having a lot of people at your house at one time is a lot of energy, a lot going on.
4: Oh, yes.
2: But I do like this idea of a block party because I want my kid to grow up with that same vibe, right? It was always so fun. And I feel like we don't talk about block parties enough in today's society.
4: Nope.
2: We don't do community enough. And I think this is great. I've been at my house, the one I live in now currently, about, what, 2 years now? So that's, or no, three. This is my third one. But last year, the first year my family was like gone or whatever. They were on vacation for my mother-in-law's birthday. Then last year my husband wasn't there because he was working the firehouse. We still had like a little thing going on. But this year, this is my year. This is my year, guys. So I want to always have like one annual party that everyone like looks forward to. So I've decided it is the block party because we don't have to spend the whole time indoors. So everyone could be outside, literally on my street. You can go do the dunk tank. You can go do the bull. Do whatever you want. Just don't be in my house. You know what I mean?
1: You have a mechanical bull?
2: We got it all.
1: Or is it a live bull?
2: Mechanical.
1: A live bull would be way cooler.
2: Yeah, we're going to do running with the bulls.
5: Running, yeah. Running in your neighborhood. It's crazy.
1: I would love that. In fact, you know what? I'll bring it. That'll be my contribution as a live bull.
2: We're going to run with the bulls, yeah.
1: Uh-huh. Yeah.
5: And all that's at your house specifically, or it's all the neighbors?
2: No, like, it's the whole block. So everything is spread out.
5: But you have the bull?
2: It'll be there. It'll be, I don't know where they're putting it. It'll be in front of someone's house. So
1: how does this work? Like, everybody on the block contributes something?
2: So everybody pays a fee, which I also feel like that's problematic for the people who don't contribute. Like, whether you have little kids or not, I think you should pay the little $40 fee so that everyone can enjoy this.
1: So it's like a contribution to the neighborhood.
2: Yes.
1: So even if you're not going to enjoy it, everybody on your block would, so everybody should have to give $40, you think?
2: That's my hot take.
4: I agree.
1: It's not a lot of money. I mean, $40 is $40, but like that's not to contribute to like enrich the neighborhood and the community.
4: Yes.
1: I think, because you don't want to be the one house that refuses to participate.
2: And there are some.
1: That's the house that gets TP'd or like, you know, burned down.
2: Yeah.
1: So, yeah, hopefully not burned
5: Paulina,
1: down.
5: Paulina, it's like when Ross on Friends wouldn't pay for the handyman's retirement because he just moved in. So then Phoebe did and she didn't even live there.

0: Yep.
1: Everyone talked about Ross.
0: And that's how I feel. I didn't want to be Ross. Like, my first year, again, like, I just had the baby. Everybody was out of town, whatever. I didn't participate. Like, I didn't go to my block party, but I still paid the money. I said, no, I want
2: to
0: pay.
2: I think you kind of have to.
0: You have to. But my only other, like, beef or issue is that I feel like they don't want me on the planning committee. I love planning things. Like, I like being a part of a team. And they, I don't think they want me on their little planning team.
2: Well, I think it's the fact that you wanted to dedicate the entire budget to a Frankie J performance that is part of the problem.
0: So they were like, sit this one out, girl.
2: This year it's $1,000 per house because we're booking recording artist Frankie J.
0: We got to fly him in.
2: Yeah, exactly.
0: You can stay at my house, though. We're going to pay for hotel. Why do you think that?
3: How did they tell you?
0: Okay, so they didn't, but I did do that thing where you suggest, like, hey, if you guys need extra help with anything, I can help plan. I said the word plan. I can help this. Because, you know, I got my ideas, too. And yes, we don't have the budget for Frankie J, but I have other ideas that I would like to contribute to. And they were just kind of like, okay, but to be fair, it's only two people, I believe, that are on the planning committee. But I was like, you don't want a third? Like, I got ideas. I got, you know, a big mouth. Like, we can make things happen in this neighborhood.
2: Maybe it's the big mouth part that they're...
0: Yeah, they're like, I don't want to listen to you. I wouldn't either. But I really wanted to be a part of the committee. And I just felt a little left out. Like, oh, like, maybe they don't want me. Maybe my ideas suck. But I also think
2: you being the DJ and charging the neighborhood to be the DJ might also be part of the DJ era.
0: Yeah. That might be part of the problem, too.
2: Exactly.
0: Yeah, that's all right. You know what? I'll get them next year.
2: So they won't let you plan this, but you're attending and you're contributing. Mm-hmm. And there are neighbors on the block that refuse?
0: I think there are. There always are. Even growing up, like, on my block, like, there always were people that didn't contribute and you would hear about it even as a child.
1: Someone wants to take a stand for no reason.
0: For no reason. Yeah. Can I have one more sad part that I thought was really sad was that there are some houses who don't participate, but the kids are, like, in the window staring. I'm like,
2: No, I'd let them out. Whatever.
0: Knock on their door if I see that. I'll be like, come outside. Come to cotton candy.
2: Absolutely. Because maybe there's a reason why, you know, there could be a reason why the 40s too much or something going on, but that would make me sad if it's like, well, we didn't contribute, so you can't go
0: out.
2: Right.
0: Let your kids outside. We want everybody outside, but I do feel like if you have it, contribute. It does help.
3: Now, do they know that you've invited 17 people on your $40? Because
2: that's a very good point because the entire show is invited and there are 40 of us,
0: right? Yes.
2: And we're all invited to go, and are we supposed to bring $40 too?
0: Absolutely not.
2: No wonder you're off the committee.
0: Right.
2: You just doubled the number of people attending.
0: Hey, I got a bartender for everybody, though. Like, I got it for the whole block. We got a taco guy coming. Okay. And, like, if anyone comes over and wants a plate, of course they can have one. So, like, I feel like I'm a good host.
3: This is her party, but it's for the
0: box.
2: This is all making sense to me.
0: Come to my party.
2: This seems to be a Midwestern or maybe like a Midwestern East Coast thing, because we didn't do this in Arizona. Now, it was 190. So, but we didn't have block. They didn't do that. We didn't have block parties. Well, we didn't do that.
0: This will be your first one, then, so
2: no,
0: come on over.
2: It's very exciting.
0: It'll be great. Get on the bowl.
2: I can't wait. Yeah,
0: I'm
2: going to
0: face paint you.
2: I will.
0: Yeah.
2: Oh, yeah, absolutely.
0: All the activities.
3: We'll be there, but the kids will be in the window because they didn't have the $40.
2: Right, exactly.
0: We took up the budget.
2: Because there's no food left because all the freeloaders showed. All the freeloaders from the Fred show came and ate all the food and drank all the drink. Little kids can't. I'm jumping on the bounce house. I popped the damn thing. Now the kids can't come.

0: waiting by the phone? It's the Fred Show.
1: Miles, good morning. Welcome to the show. How are you?
2: Hey, good morning. Thanks for having me. I'm really good.
1: Really good. Okay. Well.
2: Well, I mean, I guess I could be better. That's why I'm calling you.
1: He's really good, but he could be excellent.
3: Okay.
1: I see this. Okay. He's good, positive guy, but he could be a lot better. If Jessica were reachable to you. Now, we got to know, you know, kind of the whole backstory here on Waiting by the Phone. How did you meet Jessica? How many dates have you been on? What were they like? What's going on now? Why do you think you're being ghosted? Kind of fill us in.
2: So we met on Hinge. And we've only been on one date. We talked for a bit. We planned a date, and I took her out for drinks, and I want to see her again. But it's been like over a week since our date, and she hasn't texted me back, and she's not answering me either. And I just am curious to know as to why.
1: Okay. All right. And again, I ask the question every time and everyone lies. But the conversation was good. I mean, no weird topics. You really felt like everything was flowing. Like, you left this date. I need you to have a moment of self-awareness here. But you left this date and you felt like you were going to see Jessica again. It was at least that successful.
2: Yeah, 100%. That's like, I left it. I walked out going, this is great. Like, I'm going to see her again. I can't wait to see her again. And then nothing.
1: Okay. Well, let's call her in just a second. I'm going to play a song, come back. You'll be on the phone. We'll ask these questions on your behalf. At some point, you're welcome to jump in on the call. And the hope is that we can figure this out, as always, and set you guys up on another date that we pay for. Sound good?
2: Great. Sounds great.
1: All right. Let's see what happens next in part two of Waiting by

0: show, big money in the showdown, $1,650. You can win in about 15 minutes. Hey, Miles.
1: I'm here.
0: Let's call Jessica. You guys, you went out for drinks, and you felt like the date went really well. But you feel like she's ghosting you now because you've reached out to try and plan date number two, and nothing.
1: That's right. That sums it up.
0: All right. We're going to call her now. Good luck.
1: Cool. Thanks, man.
2: Hello?
0: Hi, is this Jessica?
2: Yeah, this is she.
0: Hi, Jessica. Good morning. My name is Fred. I'm calling for the Fred Show, the morning radio show. The whole crew is here. I have to tell you that we are on the radio right now, and I would need your permission to continue with the call. Can we chat for just a second? You can hang up anytime.
2: All right. This is so weird.
0: I know, but it's okay. We're calling on behalf of a guy named Miles who reached out to us, and he shared that he had met you and you guys went on a date recently.
2: Yeah, we did.
0: So what happened with him? Because, you know, the way that he describes things is that he liked you, and I guess you guys had drinks, and he felt the conversation was good, and at least good enough that, you know, there would be a second date, but he says that you haven't responded to him at all. So what happened?
2: All right, well, I don't know exactly what, you know, he told you about this date, but he said we were going out for drinks at, like, his spot. You know, he said, bring a bathing suit. You know, I got really excited. I didn't know what his spot was, you know, a swimsuit. Like, I got very excited. I didn't know what I was getting into. He just gave me an address, you know, didn't say exactly where to meet, just the address.
0: He told you that you were going for drinks and gave you an address and told you to bring a swimsuit?
2: Yeah, so vague. I'm very excited. I think like it's going to be some like super snazzy hotel or something. I don't know. I don't know what I thought. I thought like maybe a speakeasy, something.
0: With a
2: I don't
0: pool?
2: Know, something.
3: Sounds
2: I don't
3: lit.
2: Know.
3: Yeah.
2: Right?
3: Wet and wild.
0: Okay. All right. So all right. So a swimsuit date at a random address. Okay. So you wound up in an apartment complex pool. No. Where did you wind up?
2: I mean, it could have been that. Yes. But I get there. I pull up, and it's his gym. A gym.
0: So he had you meet him
2: like
0: in a 24-hour fitness then?
2: I mean, it was a bougie gym, but like drinks were like a smoothie. The swimsuit was so we could go in the hot tub. Like I showed up in dress and heels. I thought it was going to be a spiffy like hotel or something. I don't know.
0: So homeboy had you at a Planet Fitness on day one.
3: 24 hours.
0: No judgment zone though, which is cool. Wow. All right. And so you proceeded... I mean, go in there and get in the hot tub and have a banana smoothie or something? I mean, is that what the date was?
2: Yeah. I mean, it was cute, but just not at all what I expected. And, like, just say we're going to the gym, you know?
0: Now, there are some, like, gyms that are kind of country club-ish. It depends where you live. But, you know, some cities have really fancy ones. But I guess a little warning about that. And some have actual bars in them, too. So that would be something. But, like... This wasn't that. This was a gym, but an elevated gym.
2: Yeah.
0: Okay. Let me, Miles, you didn't tell us about the fact that you asked her to show up at Planet Fitness. Which is nothing wrong with that.
1: It's not a Planet Fitness. like my gym is fancy. Like, I'm just saying, like, I don't know that you can even afford a tour there.
0: She probably can't have any money. Yeah, okay. Well, and way to do some charity work then, Miles. Nice of you.
2: Right.
1: Look, I'm just saying, like, you could have ordered food there, too. Like, you didn't have to stick to a smoothie. Like there were a lot of other options.
0: Do they have a kale salad there that is unbelievable at this place? You've never had anything like it.
2: He didn't specify it. He didn't order food. I was just going with the flow. It was my first gym date, I guess. You know, I didn't.
0: I mean, at least he didn't, like, try and get you on the treadmill or something. I mean, you know, or try and get you to do some aerobics or something. I mean, it's a strange venue, and he should have given you a heads up to what to expect.
2: Yeah.
0: But he says it's a fancy place, though, so there.
2: Yeah, so fancy, I can't afford it, so,
0: well, yeah.
3: Don't take me to a gym, ever.
0: Yeah, I
3: not on a date.
0: Yeah.
4: Speak for yourself.
3: Right, I might.
5: Oh, really?
0: You'd be down for this?
4: I've had a lot of first dates at Steamworks.
0: Okay.
3: Well,
0: that's not a gym.
4: There's one on the third floor.
0: There's some working out that takes place there. If you know, you know, but that's a very different experience. Yeah, honestly, even if it were like a nice kind of thing, like a club, club or something, I would still want a heads up as to what we're doing exactly. Because, you know, she got all dressed up thinking that, you know, I don't know what she thought. But that's a weird place to take someone, Miles. Have you done this before?
1: You know, it was my first time.
0: Yeah, maybe it's the last. You know, maybe we don't do that again.
1: I've taken a shot. I was just trying to bring her into a part of my world. You know what I mean? Like stuff that I enjoy, things like that. And
0: I mean, you guys could have played like pickleball or something, and maybe that takes place there. And then, you know, but I don't know, like an activity involved. There's a lot of ways to set this up, and I don't really think you did that. It's a little strange to go hang out in the public gym hot tub on the first date. Jason doesn't think that's strange at all.
4: Not strange at all.
0: Okay. Well, it was.
3: He's been there.
0: Yeah. Okay. Well, sometimes romance blossoms there.
4: Sometimes. Well, something blossoms.
0: Okay. All right. Well, look. Would you like to go out with Miles again, Jessica? What if we choose a neutral location that doesn't require any kind of membership, and we'll pay for it? Dinner, drinks is traditional.
2: No, I'm not interested. He doesn't need a free meal. He can. He's got a fancy gym membership.
0: He's very fancy.
3: He's better than us.
2: Yeah, I'm good.
0: That's true. I think he goes to Equinox. I think that's what it was.
3: Okay. I heard Lifetime Fitness, but...
0: Wait a minute. I don't know.
4: It's still $50 a month.
0: I don't know anything about that.
3: I can't relate, honey.
0: Miles, she's not interested, man. I'm sorry, but you know, maybe we just... Next time we sort of frame this all differently. Or maybe we don't do that at all.
1: All right, I appreciate the advice, and I'm just glad to know what was going on. So.
0: Okay, well, all's well that ends well. Jessica, good luck to you. Miles, good luck to you as well.
2: Thank you.
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1: Kalen's Entertainment Report is on The Fred Show.
2: After multiple name changes and multiple delays, Lana Del Rey announced on Instagram yesterday that her long forthcoming LP, Stove, has a companion record, which she added to be completed in a month. So this is why it makes me nervous. Like, we already don't have all this music, and then she says, I have to finish it still. So I hope it's coming. She shared artwork for both, although she didn't say a title or name for the second, or a release date for either, but she says it's coming. In the post, she called the albums two of my most beautiful pieces of work, said Stove is so lovely and intact, as it was intended to be a classic album, if I may say, a lot of which we've toured and you've heard a lot of it, but not all. She added, as the years went by, came a beautiful secondary album, a commentary of sorts on everything that's been going on and the patience that was required and the trust I had to have that not all things that weren't working was just because of me. And us Lana fans have been on this journey for a while. She first announced the follow-up to her 2023 Did You Know That There's a Tunnel Under Ocean Boulevard in 2024. Since then, the album has undergone two name changes, and like I said, she gave us a bunch of release dates and then it never came. But in the interim, she has released songs like Tough, Henry Come On, Bluebird, and the most Lana song title ever, White Feather Hawktail Deer Hunter.
3: What?
2: White Feather Hawktail Deer Hunter.
3: Don't make me say this as a title on the radio station.
2: Yeah. So
3: that's just going to be
2: that's very long. If these actually drop, it's truly Sad Girl Summer. First, we got Noah Kahan, and then we got Olivia Rodrigo. I can't stop listening to that song, Stupid Song, on that album. We're also getting Phoebe Bridgers, and then Gracie Abrams will drop, and we will be playing a lot of it tomorrow, Daughter from Hell, so we can cry together on a Friday. But yeah, all of the sad songs are coming out. Selena Gomez and Benny Blanco dated for way longer than the world knew and kept their romance entirely private, which I completely understand. Benny said, we kept it private for about 8 or 9 months, so kind of a while before they decided if they were ready to go public and face the media madness. And she asked me, are you sure you want to do this? I understand if you want to just be friends, he said. And I told her, you know what? Screw it. We're lucky because we both have friends and family we've known since before all of this, and we're surrounded by a good group of people we love. So they kept it down low, and obviously it was going to be weird because Justin and Benny were really close, and like, you know, Selena and Justin were a thing and yada yada yada, but they are obviously married and very happy. Speaking of being married, Shania Twain now joins the list of celebs who were invited to the Taylor Swift and Travis Kelce wedding but could not make it. She said, Taylor invited me. I couldn't go because I already committed to shows, but I would have done anything to be there. Ironically, Shania was sharing the stage with Taylor's ex, Harry Styles, on the night of the wedding, while his fiance, Zoe Kravitz, was there at Madison Square Garden. If you want to follow us on social, your new friend, maybe you just got social, I don't know, Fred Show Radio.
3: You just got it.
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2: Yeah, for sure. Yep, you're ending your break from social, I don't know. 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
3: $1,650 could be yours right now. If you listen to the show, you have the answers already from the Entertainment Reports. But you got to beat Showbiz Shelly because she knows the answers too. She's won 1,184 times, almost 30 straight. $1,650 is the prize. If you want to play, 855-591-1035. Call now and we'll play next after Alex Warren in 3 minutes on The Fred Show. And we're commercial free. Good morning. Glad you're here.

0: have what it takes to battle Showbiz Shelly in the Showbiz Showdown?
1: Good morning,
2: Showbiz. $1,650, $1,184 wins. You've only lost 81 times all time, and 29 straight. And here to take you on is Rose. Hi, Rose.
3: Hi, how are you?
2: Rose, good morning. Welcome. Thank you for listening, being part of the 13. Tell me a fun fact about you.
3: Right now, one of my favorite things to do are heated yoga sculpt classes.
2: Ooh. Heated yoga sculpt classes.
1: Okay.
2: I don't think I would be invited back to one of those because I'm a sweaty beast. And I feel like I'd sweat all over everybody in a way that would be undesirable.
3: I definitely sweat so much. I have to change my shirt multiple times throughout the day.
2: Well, good for you. Good for you. Throughout the day. Oh, wow. Okay, you might be sweatier than me. I feel better now, Rose. Thank you. Let's play the game. $1,650 is the prize. 5 questions, almost 30 straight wins for Shells. Good luck.
1: Okay, Rose. Good luck.
2: All right, off she goes. Shelly's one of the sound booth foofs. She could not hear these questions. Number one for you, Rose. Which Hello singer began filming a new movie in Italy, making her acting debut?
1: Three.
3: Ooh.
1: Two. One.
3: Adele?
2: At the buzzer. Which The Dark Knight and Oppenheimer director said critiques about his upcoming Odyssey movie are irrelevant?
1: Three. Two. One.
3: Is that Christopher Nolan?
2: I don't think I can give you that one. I don't think so.
3: Okay.
2: What do you guys think? Jason's not here to say.
4: Let's see how the rest of this goes.
2: How often is the World Cup held?
3: Every 4 years.
2: Which Lakers forward is speaking at Fanatics Fest in New York today as the NBA waits to hear where he will play in his 24th season?
1: Three.
3: Ooh.
1: Two.
3: LeBron James?
2: And which bad boy rapper just sold his Star Island mansion, which is one of the homes the feds raided before his arrest in 2024?
1: Three, two,
3: Greg
1: one.
3: Locke?
2: All right, I'm gonna give you a four, because it was right at the... Yeah, it was so right close. I'm going to give you a four, okay? Because you did not get five. So that's... I think it was generous. It was a very close four, okay?
1: Four.
2: Yeah.
3: Okay.
2: But I feel good about it. You ready, Shells?
1: Okay. I'm ready.
2: Which Hello singer began filming a new movie in Italy, making her acting debut?
1: Adele.
2: That's right. Which The Dark Knight and Oppenheimer director said critiques about his upcoming Odyssey movie are irrelevant?
1: Christopher Nolan?
2: Yeah. How often is the World Cup held?
1: Ooh. Three. Two years?
2: No, it's every four.
3: 4 years.
2: It's every 4 years. Which Lakers forward is speaking at Fanatics Fest in New York today as the NBA waits to hear where he will play his 24th season?
1: LeBron.
2: LeBron James is right. And which bad boy rapper just sold his Star Island mansion, which is one of the homes the feds raided before his arrest in 2024?
1: Diddy
2: is right. All right, that's a four. That's a tie. Rose, I need you to hang on a second. We got a tiebreaker coming, but you may have earned yourself an extra $50. So we're up to $1,700. All right.
3: Okay. Thank you.
2: Okay. Good. Stay right there. I think that's good.
4: I think you made a good choice.
2: You think so?
4: Yeah.
2: All right. Good. Mm-hmm. I don't want to hear it. It's fair. She's
4: there's
2: coming
4: a
2: back.
4: Delay.
2: Extra money.
1: What happened?
2: No, she was answering the questions like right at the buzzer.
1: Yeah. Okay.
2: You know, it's fine. I didn't give her anything. No, don't worry, Shelly.
1: I feel about that.
2: I play this game to the highest integrity. Come on now.
1: Okay. And then I think she was cheating because she got the last one wrong at the buzzer. You know what I mean? So
2: no, I'm fine with it. So she's back tomorrow and may have earned herself some extra money. So Shelly, we'll do it again tomorrow.
1: All right. Sounds good.
2: Okay, good. $1,700 tomorrow. Throwback Throwdown's coming up. The Throwback Dance Party is on the way as well. Fred Show.
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3: Traffic. There's a disabled vehicle blocking the right center lane, lane 3 on the inner loop after 355. You're going to see traffic jammed from Old Georgetown Road. There's an accident on VA 28 Sully Road northbound after Braddock Road. Traffic is jammed from Lee Highway there. And the usual spots are jammed DC 295 southbound between Eastern Avenue and Pennsylvania Avenue, 270 Spur southbound slow between 270 and the Beltway, and 395 between the Pentagon and the 14th Street Bridge is stop and go. I'm Rose and that's your traffic.
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3: Maryland's back-to-school annual sales tax holiday is happening August 9th through the 15th. 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This includes clothing and footwear priced under $100, the first $40 of a backpack as well. 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And Maryland is also doing a tax-free week video contest where you can win up to $1,000 for posting on social media. The Montgomery County Department of Transportation is trying to help commuters affected by the ongoing Metro Red Line shutdown. Residents who live within 3 miles of any of the closed red lines can get a code good for a free 30-day membership to Capital Bike Share. The code can be used for an unlimited number of 45-minute rides, and that shutdown is expected to end on September 6th. And a recent graduate of Howard University was honored for leadership and community service at this year's ESPYs. Kalise Armstrong is part of Howard University's track and field team. She received the Billie Jean Youth Leadership Award this week, which is so incredible, so congratulations. I'm Rose. Those are the three things you need to know for your day on Hot 99.
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7: Okay. Thursday, July 16th, the Fred Show's on. Hi, Kaylin.
5: Hey there.
7: Jason's out today. Hello, Paulina.
5: Hi.
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8: Good morning.
7: Showbiz and Bella, 855-591-1035. You want to play the throwback throwdown. These are your in-studio players. You got Keeks. You got Kaylin. You got my girl, Paulina. Ooh. Kiki buzzed in already, What song is this?
8: Oh, I'm so sad. I did not mean to do that. My bad.
7: I'll give you a point if you tell me what this is. Dua Lipa. Never mind.
8: Yes. You want me, baby. I want you, baby.
7: Stop talking to me like that. Let's play next. 855-591-1035. The throwback dance party after that. The entertainment report if we have time. It's all coming up. And the Fred Show is commercial free. The next 40 minutes, no commercials. You don't have to go anywhere.

0: The Throwback Throwdown. I am your host, the great DC, the great Dick Cheesecrest. Hello, Rebecca. Good morning.
1: Hey, good morning.
0: Rebecca, welcome. Thanks for listening. Kiki is your player in the game today.
2: Hey, girl.
1: Woohoo.
0: All right.
1: Hey.
0: All right. Jennifer is your... Hi, Jennifer.
3: Hello.
0: Good morning. Paulina is your player in the game today.
2: Jennifer.
4: Hey, Paulina. Good
2: hey.
4: Luck.
2: All Thank right. you. You too, girl.
0: And Brianna. Hi, Brianna.
5: Good morning.
0: Good morning. Kaylin is your player in the game today.
2: Brianna. Woo.
5: All right.
2: Let's go.
0: All right, good. Let's mute the at-home players, but we may come back to you. Kaylin with 12 wins. Jason, who's out today, with 6. Paulina has 2. Kiki has 1. Kaylin won last week. The rules are as follows. 8 songs, tiebreaker if necessary. Your name, and we buzz with our game show buzzers in the studio. All decisions by me, the great Dick Cheesecrest, are final. And each of you have 1 phone-a-friend with whom you can confer on any point except the winning point. Does everyone understand the rules?
2: Yes. Yes.
0: They haven't changed. Song number 1. And we're going on a journey today. We're going all generations, all decades. We're doing everything. And Paulina's song almost wound up in the top 8 because I dragged it in from my desktop. So your song was almost, one of your songs was almost you in the throwback throwdown today.
6: I still wouldn't know the title.
0: Yeah.
6: Unfortunately.
2: Mi Corazón.
0: Well, when you have so many hits.
2: That's why.
0: It's hard. It's really hard. It's really difficult. Yeah. All right. Song number 1, throwback throwdown. That is Kaylin.
2: That is... Listen to Your Heart.
0: DHS.
2: I don't know.
0: DHS.
2: I don't know.
0: Department of Homeland Security. They sing this in unison to start every shift. Actually,
2: isn't there a letter? I don't know.
0: Kiki. Oh,
7: listen to Your Heart. That is by what's that group called? Eagles.
0: The Eagles?
2: Yes. Yeah.
0: The Eagles?
2: Yeah, it is.
7: Yes. Yes.
0: The Eagles.
2: Okay. We are starting strong.
0: The Eagles.
2: What? Final answer.
7: Listen to Your Heart.
0: Hold on a second.
2: In Hotel California.
0: It's so funny. Because you're right. It's the same people that sing.
7: See?
0: This song.
7: Yes.
0: What is... What are
2: so
0: you doing?
2: What is strong?
0: The Eagles.
7: What?
2: Final answer.
7: Listen to Your Heart.
0: Hold on a second.
2: In Hotel California.
0: It's so funny because you're right. It's the same people that sing.
7: See
0: this song.
7: Yes.
0: What are you doing? What is?
2: We'll get the next one, King.
0: No. I'm

0: Okay, okay. Okay. My other guess.
1: Sure.
0: USPS.
1: Yes, USPS.
0: Shout out. I know there's something in
1: the wake of your smile. You want to guess, Pete?
0: I have no idea. No idea. I'm not even playing.
1: Listen to your heart. The look in your DHT.
2: You were so close.
0: I said DHS.
1: You did say DHS.
0: They drop off the
2: Listen to your heart.
1: There's also like an oomph version
2: when
1: of the song,
2: he's
1: too.
2: He's calling for you. Listen to your heart.
1: Yeah.
2: There's nothing else you can do.
1: DHS. Take off your shoes. Is TSA part of DHS?
0: I don't know, girl.
1: Anyway. Song number two. Throw back, throw down. Kaylin.
0: Oh, crap. I don't even know if I heard it. Good Charlotte, Lifestyles of the Rich and the Famous.
1: It is, actually.

0: song number three. Ooh, Kaylin has one. Throwback Throwdown. Kaylin again.
1: Oh, gosh. I didn't hear that one either.
0: Five, four.
1: I don't want to use my friend John Mayer. Two. Your Body is a Wonderland.
0: No. Yeah, no, but not completely off, but.
2: I went three times my back.
1: I know that whisper in
0: anybody?
3: Nobody? Just let it play. Let it play.
0: Wait, till the chorus comes?
3: Yes.
0: Till the title comes?
3: Yes.
0: I'm not even. I don't think this is. I don't think no. Okay. Okay, what do you think it is?
3: That is the John Mayer.
0: Uh-huh.
1: Hotel Kill.
0: By the Eagles.
3: Right. Lifestyles of the Rich and Famous. No. John Mayer, My Rock.
0: Oh boy, a great song of his, but no. You want to guess, Pauline, or not?
4: I don't.
0: Five, four, three, two.
4: I don't know.
3: Who is that?
0: It is John Mayer. It's called Clarity.
3: Oh.
0: It's called Clarity.
3: I was going to say that.
0: Yeah.
2: By the time I recognize this moment,
0: jamming out.
2: This moment will be gone.
0: He and that hot chick broke up, Kat. Whatever her name is.
1: Oh, yeah.
0: I don't know how you fumbled that.
1: Yeah.
0: It's his thing.
1: Yeah.
0: Kind of my thing, too, actually. John Mayer and I have that in common, and he has talent and apparently a big ding-a-ling. I have neither one of those, so. Does he ever say the name of the song?
3: Right.
1: I'm sure.
2: This will last forever. And I will wait to find
0: it. I don't think he does. Anyway.
1: He's waiting to find it, though.
0: Well, he is, though, and he hasn't found it. He's still waiting 20 years later. All right. So one for Kaylin, song four, Throwback Throwdown, Fred Show. Paulina.
4: Come on and phone a friend, because I know this. I know it.
0: All right, Paulina's getting in the game. She's crawling
4: in. Gotta hear it.
0: Jennifer and Paulina. Jennifer and Paulina only. Nobody else say anything.
5: Bet she's cruel, but she knows what she's doing.
3: I don't know.
0: Really?
5: She pushed me in the pool at her last school reunion.
0: Really? Got a guess?
4: Do you know Jennifer?
6: I actually do not. Sorry.
0: Wow. Okay. All right. Five.
4: Just
0: four,
4: the girl I'm looking for.
0: Three, two.
4: Good Charlotte.
0: Oh. No.
4: No.
0: No. You're gonna be mad. You're gonna be mad. Maybe you're gonna be mad. I don't know. Kiki.
4: That is.
0: Okay.
3: Now, why is it right?
0: It's the Eagles. It's by the Eagles, but who is it? What is his name?
3: That's crazy. You have no faith in me. That's crazy.
0: Yeah.

0: Okay, what
1: that
0: is it then?
1: That is... why?
0: Why is he crazy? Tell me why.
1: That is... Just the girl I'm looking for. Just the girl I'm looking for.
0: Okay. Well, we, okay.
2: Beautiful.
0: Bye. Stevie Wonder.
1: No,
0: who is it?
1: New Kids.
0: New Kids on the Block. Okay, no. I can't just say what it is.
2: That is...
0: I know you know.
2: The Click 5, yeah. Just the Girl I'm Looking For.
0: Oh, no.
2: Just what? The Girl?
0: I don't think I can... I can't give it to you. It's okay. Just, it's called Just the Girl.
2: Oh, I thought, okay. It's all right.
0: It's called Just the Girl. Right. If you just stopped right there, then we wouldn't.
3: She's cruel, oh, but yeah. She knows what she's.
0: Oh, no.
2: I kind of knew that, and I just, I don't know.
0: I think you're going to win.

0: They probably should have called it that. You guys knew the song, kind of. This one, Kiki?
1: I love
0: this song. Good, I got him to play your wedding.
1: Come on.
0: Okay. If I could find them all. Just the girl I'm looking for. I don't know if all five are available, but maybe I can get you three out of five. I'm not sure.
1: Right.
0: All right. So 1 point.
1: Yikes.
0: It's a lot of work for 1 point. Five.
1: Yeah.
0: This is star number five. So what do we got? Four left. Still anybody's game
1: yes.
0: in the throwback throwdown. An absolute banger that everybody should know at song five on the Fred Show.
1: Kiki.
0: Kiki?
2: I'm phoning my friend.
0: Okay, I think you guys can get this. Oh, Rebecca boy. And Kiki only. Rebecca and Kiki only. I think you guys can.

0: I need even more in love. Rebecca?
1: I need a guess.
0: Rebecca?
1: Rebecca,
2: is it Lifehouse? Hanging by a Moment?
0: Yes.
1: It is.
0: Yes.
1: Kiki's in the game and will not get at least two of the next three songs. She will not.

0: of people don't know, but Kaylin was the understudy for Life Out. She was ready at any moment to step in. All right. 1-1, 3 songs left. Anybody can win. Anybody can win. Even you, Paulina. You can still win.
1: Yeah, that's gonna happen.
0: Even you.
2: Paulina.
0: Paulina. This, I think this is tricky. This one's actually tricky.
2: Your finger might slip. And you should play.
0: Wait, what am I? Why am
2: your finger will slip a little bit.
0: Get away from my finger.
1: Yeah, please don't. Finger will slip on there, nothing, and then we're going to play it.
0: Nothing.
2: Please.
0: My finger's dry.
1: Wow.
0: Yes.
1: And you guys, wait, I'm just trying to go under the table.
3: And I got rejected.
4: She's trying to seduce him.
0: Sahara over here.
1: I just want to hear a little more.
0: I can't. What is it called?
1: Girl, same. I don't know. I don't know. I don't know.
0: I don't know. I don't know.
1: No idea what I heard.
0: Kiki.
1: Oh, God.
0: If you get this, we're all going home.
1: Yes.
4: Don't you say that.
0: I'm going to walk out.
4: It's Hillary Duff.
0: It's, well.
4: Never mind.
0: What do you think it's called?
4: Letting go.
0: You gotta get both. We need Child. You act like you don't gotta get a title and artist in the song.
5: I love you. I just can't remember.
0: This is tricky.
5: To forget you. Who are you?
1: Is it a one hit wonder?
0: I don't know that they had a, or he or she or they had another one. No, I don't think so.
1: For real.
0: You wanna take a guess?
1: Yeah. The 7 Things I Hate About You. By Cheyenne Kimball.
0: No. Lyrics.
1: Oh.
0: It's About Time.

0: Two songs left.
1: Oh, this is fun.
2: Two songs left. Throwback Throwdown.
0: Kaylin.
3: That is Modest Mouse Float On.
0: It is.

0: this week, honestly.
1: Hey, I like it.
2: That's enough of that.
1: I like it.
0: So this is either you tie or Kalen wins, or you can win it for Kalen right now. Throwback, throwdown.
3: Kiki.
0: Kiki?
1: Ooh.
0: You know this.
1: When
0: you know this.
1: When I see you, Fantasia.
0: What? It's a guy.
3: I know, but I didn't hear a thing.
0: Really? That's your guess?
3: Yeah, I didn't hear a thing. Right. I'm sorry.
0: And you know what it is.
3: Oh,
0: yeah.
3: I'll be so
0: go ahead,
3: so.
0: For the win.
4: Is that Faded by Soul Decision?
0: It certainly is.
4: Decision.
1: Nice.
0: Kalen reigns supreme. Win number 13 and 2 in a row.
3: Okay.
0: I'm
4: still embarrassed by that performance.
3: It was tough.
0: Brianna, you win, Brianna.
1: Woo!
0: Nice job, Brianna. Jennifer, Rebecca, everybody.

0: Yeah.
1: Oh, is he done? He had enough? DJ Neurotic had enough, I guess. Oh, okay. All right. Paulina, what did you cut the wire on the guy?
2: I hope not.
1: Oh,
2: I mean, I get jealous sometimes that it's not my turn, but...
1: Well, that's a hard stop, but okay. Yeah. All right, well, he said enough. He said, I'm done.
2: He said, you've had enough.
3: Chica, gone.
1: That's what he said. He said, Chica, gone, man. Okay, all right.
4: Ooh, well,
1: I was a little shocked by that.
4: The next thing, I guess.
1: I was in the zone. I was vibing myself, and it was like... Burr. Okay.
2: Well, I'll call my guy later.
1: We'll work on the finish, maybe a little fade or something.
2: We'll have a little talk, Neurotic. DJ to DJ.
3: Yes,
2: you mentor.
1: You can straighten him out. I need a little warning next time. Tell me when you're close, my man. The fun fact is
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0: accident blocking the left lane on 395 northbound after Washington Boulevard. There's multiple vehicles involved. Traffic is jammed on 270 spur southbound between 270 and the Beltway. 395 northbound between the Pentagon and the 14th Street Bridge is stop and go. 66 eastbound between Roslyn Tunnel and the Roosevelt Bridge is jammed. Construction has the right lane blocked on New Hampshire Avenue southbound between Lockwood Drive and Elton Road. And construction has the left lane closed on the inner loop before the 270 spur. Traffic is backed up to Georgetown Pike. I'm Rose and that's your traffic.
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0: you know, the oldest unopened bottle of wine, and our boss owns it, I'm sure, is known as the Speyer wine bottle. It is 1,650 years old, dating back to the 4th century. Between 325 and 359 AD, it was discovered in a Roman nobleman's tomb near modern-day Speyer, I hope I'm saying that right, Germany. The artifact is a 1.5-liter glass vessel that remains sealed and is considered a significant historical find.
1: Oh. Let's bust it open.
0: Let's bust it open. I'm sure it's delicious. Yeah, I don't know why he hasn't had us over to have this 1,600-year-old wine.
1: And right. Why do you want to be buried with it?
0: I know. If you were going to be buried with a bottle of anything, what would you choose? Jack?
1: Maybe. We buried my grandma with, she got cremated with little mini bottles of Canadian Club in her handbag.
0: Ah, yes. Yes.
1: Yeah.
0: Yes, in my grandfather and grandmother's mausoleum, we call it the condo.
1: Yes.
0: In the condo, because it has a glass front, is Tito's. There's Tito's in there.
1: I love that. Yeah.
0: And I'm waiting to show up to that thing. I haven't gone back to see it because they're not there. They're on vacation. But I want to go back and see that thing empty.
2: Oh.
0: I want to. Wouldn't that be something? Back and he drank it. Maybe he drank it. I don't know.
1: Hey, crazier things have happened.
0: That'd be some messed up thing. Someone in the funeral home to go in there, empty it, put it in there. That'd be spooky stuff right there.
1: Yeah.
0: But yeah, anyway. But I don't know why the boss is... So stingy with the 1,600-year-old wine. I mean, I brought him a nice box of Franzia last time. At least he could do is share.
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0: 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Why did somebody get ghosted? 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And it's Friday, which means we'll be unhinged and happy and all that stuff. So have us on tomorrow and have an amazing day. Bye, guys.
1: Bye.
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1: There's an accident blocking the left lane on 395 northbound after Washington Boulevard. There's multiple vehicles involved. Traffic is jammed on 270 Spur southbound between 270 and the Beltway. 395 northbound between the Pentagon and the 14th Street Bridge is stop and go. 66 eastbound between Roslyn Tunnel and the Roosevelt Bridge is jammed. Construction has the right lane blocked on New Hampshire Avenue southbound between Lockwood Drive and Elton Road. And construction has the left lane closed on the inner loop before the 270 Spur. Traffic is backed up to Georgetown Pike. I'm Rose and that's your traffic.
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24: 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Argentina will take on Spain after yesterday's come-from-behind 2-1 win over England.
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Good morning. Not only do we have another heat dome going on, but this time we get a little side of smoke in the air and some explosive diarrhea. Everything's going great for us, isn't it?

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1: They say the holy water's watered down, and this town's lost its faith. 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Oh my, my, oh my, my love, I take one look at you, you're taking me.

I'm starting to lose track of all the different World Cup music things that are happening. How many different concerts are there? I know there's the halftime show during the final. Shakira, Bieber going to be there. Now Post Malone is performing at the closing ceremony. 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

this makes sense, but you're my hallelujah. Give me a time and place, I rendezvous it, I fly it to it, I beat you there. Girl, you know I got you, us, trust. A couple things I can't spell.

It's excellent news for everybody in the DMV because you get to claim this. Nick Gomez on Hot 99.5. It's also not very shocking. I mean, you look out on a cold day, on a hot day, on a rainy day, on a snowy day, and people are still out running. That's why Arlington and D.C., the top two fittest cities in the U.S., we've got our fitness on lock. Unlike the least fit cities, Oklahoma City, Memphis, Lubbock, Texas.

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2: Traffic.
3: Heading to the Bay Bridge, eastbound 50, we're stacking up back near Cape St. Clair to the bridge band. But good to note, we do have three lanes accessible heading over toward the eastern shore. Beltway's jammed up each direction, heading toward River Road. Road work is set up on each side of the Beltway there. I'm Jamie Witten. That's your traffic up to the minute.
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8: Argentina is one match away from repeating as World Cup champions after a stunning 2-1 comeback win against England. Lautaro Martinez hit the back of the net for the go-ahead goal in stoppage time. Argentina meets Spain in Sunday's final. England and France will meet in the third place game Saturday.
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grabs this summer. 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You could use it to make some more bills. It's up to you. We don't track that money once we give it to you. Another chance to win. All the way after Sabrina Carpenter on Hot 99.5.

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0: That's Olivia Rodrigo and The Cure on Hot 99.5. All week, getting you in to see Chance the Rapper at Wolf Trap in August. 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
1: Chance the Rapper at Wolf Trap, August 1st. Nothing wrong with some last-minute tickets to give away. Becky in Rockville, going to the show. You got another chance to win tomorrow at the same time on Hot 99.5. 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

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If you're looking for a cell phone free night out dancing, you've got a place to go now over in Union Market in D.C. Tigre de la Noche. No cell phones on the dance floor. You have to lock them away in one of those like magnetic cases, which to me feels like too much. Just say no phones on the dance floor and like shame anybody who pulls it out. But still, a move in the right direction.

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I'm sorry, but watching the videos of Ariana Grande on tour right now, doing the higher part of the harmony in this song, Chef's Kiss. I get chills every time. 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

and my body isn't ready on commercial-free Hot 99.5. A bunch of people on Reddit sharing the one sentence that changed their lives. Some of these are kind of crazy, like spooky ooky, in a good way. One of them is, you either face your demons or they'll raise your children. All right. Another one is, when I was debating going to law school at 36, my friend's mom said, you're going to get 3 years older either way. Might as well do something productive with it. And this last one, stop expecting you from other people. That's just a little bit of self-awareness, girl.

Tracy Abrams going to give us her new album, Daughter from Hell, tonight at midnight. But what if I said you don't have to wait until midnight to hear some of the songs? Our iHeartRadio album preview party with Gracie Abrams, presented by Capital One, tonight, 9 p.m. on Hot 99.5. Gracie's going to play some of the songs ahead of time. She's going to talk about stories behind the songs. And get all the details over on our Instagram, at Hot 99.5. 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

about that video of the bison in Yellowstone National Park flipping that guy, that grandpa, charging at him, just tossing him up into the air. Yeah, well, they're not going to do anything to the bison, as they should. They released a statement. They are not going to euthanize the bison, or as they phrased it, no management action will be taken. It's a wild animal. You're supposed to stay away from them. It is fully that grandfather's

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such an eventful tour that Noah Kahan is on this summer. He had somebody poop their pants at one show. At another show, he put on a furry costume that somebody gave him. He did four shows at Fenway in Boston and broke the record for most consecutive sold-out nights at Fenway. There's lots to accomplish this summer. It's the Great Divide on Hot 99.5 now.

0: Nick Gomez on Hot 99.5. You know how you normally have to pay for like custom license plates? You can get them to say your name, maybe your family's name and your dog's name. I don't know. You can get it to say whatever you want. This woman in Florida kind of accidentally ended up with a custom one, although maybe not the message that she wanted to have on her license plate. 76-year-old woman Nancy got a license plate in Florida that is SQZ A55. Think about that for a second. Just try to visualize it for a second. SQZ A55. Her license plate says squeeze ass.
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It's starting to get real hazy down here. Nick Gomez on Hot 99.5. First it was Boston, then New York, now D.C. just covered in that smoke from the Canadian wildfires. You can watch the air quality just on any of your weather apps. It has it on there. It's a scary number today. Very dangerous. But, like, keep windows closed if you got to wear a mask when you go out. Just be careful, especially if you have any kind of sensitivity, like asthma.

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Just more and more people thinking that the invite to Taylor and Travis's wedding was fake, because of course you would think it's spam. Eric Stone Street, you know, from Modern Family, he plays Cam. He and his wife got the invite and were like, no way, but also couldn't verify with anybody because it's a secret. So they just hoped that it was real, showed up where the invitations told them to show up, and it all turned out fine. He even said the wedding was incredible. 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
1: Ice Cube's Big 3 basketball is heating up. Before the World Cup final, tune into Big 3 this Sunday. Reigning MVP Michael Beasley and the defending champion Miami 305 play a must-win game against the undefeated Dallas Power, led by coach Nancy Lieberman. Then Dwight Howard and the LA Riot, coming fresh off a win, look to knock off the undefeated Chicago Triplets, led by coach Dr. J. The game played the way you love. 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
2: Start with the good news. Long-standing broken-down truck southbound 270 after Montrose Road is gone. Delays are easing through Rockville from Falls Road. Inner loop of the Beltway work crew before the 270 spur in the left lane. Lineups begin at the Georgetown Pike. I'm Beverly Farmer. That's your traffic up to the minute.
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10: Argentina is back in the World Cup final after more late-game magic. 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

on Hot 99.5. I love that this is becoming a new thing, putting movies back in theaters when they celebrate an anniversary. They did it a couple months ago with Call Me By Your Name, and now they're doing it with La La Land. 10 years ago, that movie came out in 2016. It's going to be back in theaters starting August 16th. Ryan Gosling, Emma Stone. And why is it such a, like, controversial movie? Not, like, actually controversial, but everybody has a different take on it. Some people love it, some people hate it.

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1: It's like every week there's a new story about the screaming metal death traps that are Waymos. 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You know, the robot taxis. No driver. You call it like an Uber, just shows up, driving itself along. Yeah, they're recalling 3,900 of those cars because they started driving into construction zones on highways. Just a prison of your own making.

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videos from Ariana Grande on tour these last few weeks are all kind of the same. And I'm not saying this in a shady way. I just think it's funny that, like, all of the choreo is just her walking up and down the stage and her 20 dancers following her, just, like, serving and mugging. It's Hey That I Made You Love Me on Hot 99.5.

No, it's fine. Everything's fine, except for the fact that it's 100 degrees, there's smoke in the air, and everybody has explosive diarrhea from lettuce. I think that we're all just doing all right. 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

I often say that if somebody could just like cover my rent for a month, that would get me ahead on so much. 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
10: Traffic. On the outer loop of the Beltway between George Avenue and Connecticut Avenue, there's a disabled vehicle in the right lane causing delays. And there is a work zone in Bethesda on the inner loop before the 270 spur in the left lane causing delays in the Georgetown Pike. And on the outer loop before River Road, there is right lane construction causing delays from Old Georgetown Road. On 270 southbound between Falls Road and Montrose Road, there is an accident along two left lanes, so watch out for delays there. That's your traffic up to the minute.
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0: Nick Gomez on Hot 99.5. Elizabethany is in early. I like that we're making this like an almost daily thing.
1: I mean, we are normally arguing every time we see each other.
0: And now we just share it with the world.
1: So I brought up to you, I was just mentioning that I think road rage is a deal breaker.
2: This is not a crazy topic to talk about because of the fact that we're presently in Maryland. So,
1: oh my God. Maryland drivers, how dare you? Do you want to go first or me?
2: Sure, because I don't think it's a deal breaker.
1: Which is crazy. Like, my husband got 1 ounce of road rage the other day, and I was like, I think divorce.
2: No, not for me.
1: Okay, go ahead.
2: Should I take my 30 seconds? Mm-hmm. Road rage, not a deal breaker. And I'm literally only saying that because I have road rage. I am from New Jersey, born and bred. I got my learner's permit there. I want to say learned, if that's the word you want to use, how to drive there.
0: The core tenets of being a New Jersey driver are speeding and tailgating.
2: It's just how I operate. Why are you going to toss me out?
1: That's
2: because
1: it.
2: That's how I get around.
1: You're just defending yourself. That's all you're doing.
2: Yes.
1: Does your boyfriend think it's a deal breaker?
0: No, he'd never get rid of me. Are you kidding?
1: All right. Well, I'll have my rebuttal.

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1: As always.
0: And road rage is a deal breaker.
1: I took 30 seconds. You take your 30 seconds. Okay. Go ahead.
0: It is right along the same thing as treating a server poorly. Because you are losing your temper over something little. Somebody cut you off. Oh, God, let it ruin your day. All of a sudden, you're going to start screaming. You're flicking people off. My coach is like pulling his pants down, exposing himself to people. And
1: now, hold on.
0: It is unnecessary if you just, you know, let them cut you off and you do a deep breath in, deep breath out. Everyone's days are going to go on perfectly fine. If you're losing it over something on the road that a stranger has mildly done to you, you got issues.
1: I never said it was ruining my day.
0: But you got rage.
1: A little bit of rage, then you move on with it. Pulling your pants down, that sounds like a whole different story.
0: Yeah. He stopped doing it once somebody else that he exposed himself to pulled a gun. So,
1: was it in Maryland?
0: No more of that. Virginia.
1: Oh.
0: Woodbridge.
1: Huh. That's an added little chapter to the story then.
0: Yeah. Let us know, though, is it a deal breaker or not? Road rage. 877-995-4681. Or you can hit us up on Instagram, too. We're going to post this on there.

Are you the type that loves to exaggerate like me? And also like Olivia Rodrigo, I mean, dropping dead, having maggots for brains. 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

exactly zero reason to feel this way, but I'm mad that Argentina is going back to the World Cup finals. It's Hot 99.5. The only cute part about it is that photo of Messi giving a bath to the now star player of Spain.

0: Melissa Bethany on Hot 99.5. People always take the parts of a conversation that I do not expect them to, especially when we're having an argument about road rage a little bit ago with Nick Gomez, and now people are like, oh my God, I can't believe you just talked about your coach exposing himself with road rage. What if kids saw him? Which, like, yeah, that probably would have been a problem. But you know what? Everyone has a first time that they see the parts. Like you said, you were 9 years old. What happened?
1: So there's this movie Species with Natasha Henstridge or whatever her name is, and she gets naked in the movie. So it was on at my parents' house when I was a little kid. We had like Showtime or HBO. So my mom's in like the living room vacuuming, and I'm in the other room watching the TV, like watching to make sure she doesn't walk in as I'm watching this naked lady on TV.
0: I assume that is now one of your favorite movies for a little bit of nostalgia.
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are not enough days this week because I have so many Akon and Neo songs that I want to be playing in Connect 3 that you might have forgotten about. 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
3: I have Bruno Mars that I'm playing right now. I don't have Bruno Mars tickets. But I do have Neo and Akon tickets. If you figure out what these next three songs have in common. There's something in the title, the artist, or a specific word they all have in the lyrics. Good luck.

0: is going to be here tomorrow at Jiffy Lube Live. So Live Nation trying to get you some tickets. If you can tell me what those three songs just had in common, do you know?
1: Something that's romantic and overwhelming and makes you want to do crazy things?
0: No, but I like that energy.
1: Dang.
0: Yeah, something else. Get you these last-minute Friday plans. We had that one. We had two songs that had lots of things in common, so I thought for sure people were going to say, like, oh, they all have three words, or oh, they rhyme. But neither of those were true about Risk It All and Hit the Wall with I Want to Love You. So 877-995-4681.
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2: If that's true, I love it, but no.
1: Damn. Oh, yeah, 2006, 2026, 2026. All right, cool. Damn. Never mind then. Thank
2: that's
1: you.
2: That's smart, though. I like it.
1: I'm sitting there. You've hit some hard ones out here, and I'm going. I'm going.
0: I didn't mean to make today's hard, but they all talked about trying something. So I will have double tickets tomorrow, last minute tickets, plus an extra surprise. So I hope you're listening.

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this battle for paying all of the servers and stuff. Look, I want servers to get tips. I also want them to get minimum wage at least. But now there's a restaurant that's like, hey, we've added 5%. That'll go directly to the staff to give them good wages. If you want this removed, just ask us. What do you mean? I'm not... Now you're making me feel guilty. I don't want to pay this extra. But I also... You're going to make me admit that I'm a terrible person asking to get it taken off? It's Hot 97.

0: Has anyone ever had a really bad HOA situation or something similar? Maybe, what's the neighbor app? I'm not on it, but no, I'm really looking for HOAs. Somebody has fought you on something. I would love to hear from you. 877-995-4681. I am Elizabeth Anne. I can't believe this story is going as viral as it is, but a girl who was taking care of her dad in a retirement community, he died, so she inherited the house. Well, now they're trying to kick her out. The HOA is. But they're charging every resident $1,000. So all these people who are on fixed incomes, I think it's over 100 people in these homes, they're charging them $1,000 to go towards the court fees to kick this girl out. Like, instead of just, I don't know, allowing her to live in the house that she has inherited, that her dad paid for, they would rather get these young bucks, these young whippersnappers or whatever they call them, out of here. The effort that some people put into the wrong direction is crazy, but if you have anything relative, call me.
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0: have a commercial-free hour and sharing HOA horror stories. 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
1: Person who was helping me move drove over like some bushes and grass or whatever.
2: Oh.
1: And I guess somebody reported it. So at the closing table, I was charged $500 by my HOA to repair the grass and replace the bush. So I went back to the spot a year later and the grass was still damaged and the bush was still damaged and they hadn't replaced anything.
0: Of course, they just took your money and ran.
1: Well, no, because I stopped them in their tracks and told them that I was going to sue them if they didn't return my money plus interest owed,
0: uh-oh,
1: which they did promptly.
0: Once again, we learn a little bit of effort goes a long way.
1: I'm going to be ripped off

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2: 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That's bank. Good luck.

0: just wanted to see if you guys had already given away Noah Kahan tickets.
1: I have not. They are still to come in this show.
0: Okay, perfect. I will try again. Thank you.
1: You're welcome. Good luck. Could be any time.

pretty jealous of everyone who's just chilling in pools this week. Thank you for having Hot 99.5 on, but it just sounds like the way better place to be. You got to get this pool party game, though. I actually got it for my friend for her birthday this past weekend. Not that I've played it yet, but it's waterproof cards. Kind of gives you like little dares or missions to complete in the water.

is Sabrina Carpenter on Hot 99.5. Still commercial free for a while, and Amazon now saying that they do fees during peak season. You know, like Black Friday, things might cost more for the sellers, which will then raise prices for you.

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1: I have Olivia Rodrigo right now. We've been playing a bunch of hers from the album. We don't know which ones are the best. So this is The Cure. And then I think my favorite new dating or matchmaking opportunity, I'll play for you in 7 minutes.

0: to my Stranger Danger co-host Carl about the new feature on Hinge where you can have your friends like give, they can vouch for you. But then I got a message from Tana on Instagram about, I didn't know they do these events regularly. By the way, hi, I am EB. It's Hot 99.5. And they do pitch my friend events. So basically, I would go up there on stage. I would have a whole PowerPoint. And I would talk about how great you are and why I think people should want to date you. Here, I was going through so many of these. Here are just some of my favorite moments.
1: She has no roommates unless you are a creep, in which case she lives with an out-of-work wrestler who's dying for one last fight.
2: Everything you had to do to overcome to sit here in that chair, I'm so f***ing inspired by you. And if anyone deserves love, it's you.
3: Ladies and gentlemen, without further ado, why you shouldn't date my friend Maggie.
1: He does not.
4: He is a type 1 diabetic. However, it is under control and not contagious.
0: I love this so much. And they actually do it, it looks like once a week, starting at the end of August around here at different bars. They've been doing it for a while. But this just looks like you're making the person happy who you are doing a presentation about because you're hyping them up. You get to be, if you're the pitcher, you get to be a comedian for the night, if that's something you're into. And then everyone in the audience entertained, maybe finding love, who knows? If you want me to pitch you, I mean, I gotta hit up a few of my friends, although I don't know that I would vouch for many of them, but I'll vouch for you if you want me to. I'm so in.
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0: Wake up in the morning. 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
1: Let's
0: before
1: go.
0: I leave, brush my teeth with a bottle of Jack. 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

today. I went into Whole Foods. I'm trying to make me a salad, and it's all out of order. Now that I'm watching the news, is it because of that parasite thing that's like giving people the diarrhea diet? I'm upset. Couldn't get my salad. They only had trash leftovers. Can't the parasites just go away? 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

0: The most defining cultural moments in America's history based on, like, each decade. I want to go over this on Hot 99.5. That was Gracie Abrams, by the way. My name is Elizabethany. I'm really upset Zach is not here because, well, when we were going over the biggest TV moments of all time, we get to number one, and this was his guess.
1: Bad Baby on Dr. Phil.
2: Oh, Jesus.
1: Am I not right?
2: The fact that that even came to your brain is a problem.
1: That should be in the top 75, at least.
2: No, it was the moon landing.
1: The fake moon landing?
0: Okay. I mean, this guy, now he's at home with a headache. He sent me a photo of a frozen mask on him. I'm like, that's how I know you're lying. You're sending photos as proof. Nope, that's a lie. Anyway, Washington Post put this list out today. And for the past decade, Lemonade, Beyonce. Don't hate that. Or I guess the title of this is Influential, the Most Influential Works in American Culture. I'm so mad about 2006 to 2015. The Kardashians. From 96 to 05, it was The Matrix. 86 to 95 was Doom, the game. I don't remember that being a big deal, but sure, fine. 76 to 85, Thriller. And the moon landing, I guess fake, according to Zach, was 66 to 75. What do you think? You know what? I don't know that they got any of them wrong, except do the Kardashians. We could have gone with Real World or some other better reality show.
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6: now. 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
1: Would have never guessed that this person just turned 21 years old. 21 on July 5th. 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

to be morbid right now on Hot 99.5. I was just looking at tickets for the Odyssey, too. That's like $25 to $30 per ticket. And that's just for up close. I don't know if it gets more expensive for better seats.

0: 99.5. I am Elizabeth Bethany. I got your e-buzz for today. They announced the cast for the next season of Special Forces, which I want to do the show so bad. They like take them out to the wilderness and basically train them like Navy SEALs. But Candace Cameron Bure, Colin Gosselin from John and Kate Plus 8. He's also about to have a tell-all about his mom coming out. So yeah, okay, throw him out there. Brandy Glanville, Oliver Hudson, Kate Hudson's brother, Ruby Rose, Hannah Stocking, and some of the dancers from Dancing with the Stars. And Chloe Fineman announced that she is going to be leaving the cast of SNL, saying that her time has come. It's also time is up for Julia Garner and her marriage. She has separated from Mark Foster after 6 years. We also have more details on Sam Neill's death. It was from complications of pneumonia after he had seemingly beat leukemia.
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I was too into that song. I was like, oof, Riri. I'm trying to think of what we can do to get her back, to get her into the DMV. She performed with Jay-Z, but I don't... We definitely cannot read into that at all. He was pulling all kinds of favors. I wonder if he cut his hair. Someone was like, if you cut your hair, I'll join you on stage, bro. Just a

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2: We are less than a week away from NoahCon being at Nats Park. And, you know, I feel like The Great Divide, we've been playing that. Maybe you're getting sick of it, so we should see what other songs you want us to play. So let's get your thoughts on this one. It's called Orbiter, and I guess it's a good time to give away these surprise tickets, too, if you want to go see them. 877-99-5-4681.

0: just, that seems like a little bit of a dangerous song to listen to while driving, because I want to just close my eyes and go into a trance and then crash. Suddenly it's not relaxing anymore. That was Noah Kahan. It's called Orbiter on Hot 99.5. Gonna be here in less than a week. 6 days to be exact. Nats Park. And he sold that thing out quick. People want these tickets. So, you know, that's why I'm trying to give them away. But somebody just called. They didn't know why they were calling. I was like, I can't give you these tickets when so many people want them so terribly. But let me know what you think of that song, too. Huge fan or not. I just need to know. If you want us to play Orbiter, text 99338.
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0: 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Hello.
1: Oh my gosh.
0: Hey, what's up?
1: I'm calling potentially for the Noah Kahn submission tickets.
0: Oh, I'm so glad that you know what you're calling for, because the last person didn't. So I was like, if you don't know what you're calling for, I'm not going to give you the tickets.
1: Nuh-uh.
0: So I'm going to give you the tickets right now. What's your name?
1: Are you serious?
0: Yeah.
1: Maggie Smith.
0: Congratulations. You are going to see Noah Kahn.
1: No way. Thank you. This is crazy. This never worked.
0: Well, yes, it does. It obviously does. And it'll happen. It'll work again tomorrow. Did you know?

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When I was young, I fell in love.

Benny Blanco on Hot 99.5. He was saying that Selena Gomez tried to give him an out before they went public with their relationship. He was like, no, I'm in this, baby girl. I'm not going anywhere. And that's why they're sweet.

0: T Swift, and hey, I am Ebeth on Hot 99.5. Before I go, a happy ending. There is a guy who bought a business, a restaurant. He's had it for a while, but he was cleaning things out and he sees a sunglasses case in a cabinet and opens it up. $12,000 cash just sitting there in that cabinet. He ends up calling the previous owner, who is going through health issues, I guess, but, and he's like, hey, I found your money. This is probably yours. You want it? The guy's like, oh my God, yes, thank you so much. If I found that much cash in sunglasses, I'd be like, oh, what were they up to beforehand? They were up to something sneaky that they shouldn't have been doing. That's what they show in the movies, hiding money like that. They don't need their dirty money back, but you know what? This guy, great man, called, returned all of it, and got the news in on it, too.
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0: 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I was reading about this. The names you may not want to give your child due to them being some very judged names here.
1: Oh.
0: Yeah, tell you about that judgment inside this hour.

0: 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Now, Ruby, in the back room, she had plans with her lovely husband, new husband, David, to go see Olivia Dean. Now, that's exciting. That's something you mark on the calendar, you look forward to. Now, David canceled on you on Olivia Dean?
1: Yeah, he told me last night, he's like, I'm sorry, I can't make it anymore, so I have this Olivia Dean dilemma now.
0: Well, what is your Olivia Dean dilemma, and how can we decipher a solution?
1: Well, I have two sisters, right? I'm always talking about them, and they both want to go. So they're like, pick me, and they're, you know, in the sister chat, like, no, take me. I'm the biggest Olivia Dean fan. No, I love her.

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1: is honest. 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
0: I cannot pick one. I love them both for different reasons. One's my little sister. The other's the older sister. So I have different relationships with both of them. So I really can't pick. Yeah.
2: She cannot.
1: Okay. So if you can't pick, draw a name.
3: Rocker, paper, scissors, hash brown. What is it?
1: Paper, rock, scissors.
2: Rock, paper, scissors, shoot. Wow. Rock, paper, you are rusty on the rock, paper, scissors, shoot.
1: I mean, this is me. How many times do I play scissor, rock, paper? I don't play it.
0: Literally never.
2: Yeah.
1: So you could Rochambeau, paper, rock, scissor it, or draw out of a hat. That's a fair solution. Okay.
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14: Ice Cube's Big 3 basketball is heating up. 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Reigning MVP Michael Beasley and the defending champion Miami 305 play a must-win game against the undefeated Dallas Power, led by Coach Nancy Lieberman. 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
1: If you're a millennial, there's high likelihood that you grew up on Hillary Duff, watching her show Lizzie McGuire and movies like Cinderella's Story and listening to her music. 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
1: All right, in a few minutes, I was reading about this. 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Yeah, tell you about that judgment.

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1: I was looking at these articles that come into my feed. So check this out. So if you don't want people to judge your kid, then you might not want to consider these names. The most judged names for kids are Karen.
2: We know.
1: Chad.
2: Yeah.
1: Chad. What do you mean? What's wrong with Chad? What's wrong with Chad, Tanya?
2: You don't want to date a Chad.
1: Why?
2: Like, I don't know. It's just there's a bad connotation to it.
1: Karen, Chad, John.
3: What's John wrong with is John?
2: Yeah, John.
1: That's
2: feels
1: my
2: strong.
1: Middle name. That's they say it's very boring and people judge it to be boring and not creative.
3: I disagree.
2: Yeah, I could see that.
3: Whoa.
1: Okay. Final name. The most judged kids' names. Damien.
2: What?
1: Damien. I don't know. From the horror movie The Omen, they say.
2: I'm surprised, like, Thor isn't on
3: there. Is it because it sounds like demon or something?
1: I don't know, but they checked. Karen, Chad, John, Damien. Today's quote. I love a quote. A quote can really set up clarity in your life. You only need to make two people happy your whole life. The 8-year-old version of you that could not wait to grow up, and the 80-year-old version of you looking back on what you did. Make those two people happy. Beautiful. 8 and 80. So you accomplish the in-betweens.
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5: 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Over $30 billion and counting. 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